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6: Hi there, I'm Rob McLennan. Telstra bosses are facing a grilling at a parliamentary inquiry following a nationwide outage last week that caused public transport chaos and disrupted emergency calls. Chief Exec Vicky Brady is among the execs in the hot seat in Canberra today. Well, cracks may be appearing in One Nation amid reports Pauline Hanson and Barnaby Joyce are not exactly getting on. Barnaby, though, has gone on Nine this morning to deny that.
7: I'm very, very happy in the role I've got. Pauline's doing a great job as the leader. We're good mates. We talk all the time.
6: Past and current Aldi workers are in line for back pay after the company settled a class action over underpayments. The three-year legal battle focused on employees who were not paid for work performed before and after their paid shifts. There are no reports of damage or injuries after a big earthquake struck the South Island of New Zealand. It reached magnitude 5.9 and struck last night west of Queenstown. An initial tsunami warning has been lifted. There are calls for kids as young as seven to have their blood pressure routinely checked. I mean, statistics that show 1 in 11 Aussie children have high blood pressure. Groups like the Murdoch Children's Research Institute are blaming a lack of exercise, too much time spent staring at screens, as well as the overconsumption of processed foods.
0: Your sport. Now,
6: starting with NRL, and the Broncos have kept their finals chances alive after a 14-12 upset win over the ladder-topping Panthers. That victory ends the club's 8-game losing streak. In AFL, the Dockers have cemented their flag favourite status, powering past the Swans to win by 38 points in Perth. And Commonwealth and Olympic swimming champion Kaylee McEwen has pulled out of the Commonwealth Games with glandular fever. She also won't be swimming at the Pan Pacs, which come not long after the Games.
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15: 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This is Miley Cyrus. 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
23: 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From the coast of the Outback, here's your local weather update.
14: Magic weather.
17: Fine and mainly sunny for today. On the waters, northeasterlies to around 10 knots and seas below 1 metre. Top temps today, York Peninsula 15, Port Pirie, Clare Valley and Whyalla 17, Port Augusta and Roxby Downs 18. And if you're off to Adelaide today, a fine and sunny day and a top of 17. The outlook for tomorrow, another fine and mainly sunny day. Top temps around the region ranging from 16 on the York Peninsula to 19 in Port Augusta.
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cool combo there, Snoop Dogg and Justin Timberlake. And it's Steve Murphy here this morning trying to be remotely as cool as them and, let's face it, not really succeeding. Anywho, happy Friday. Weekend's not far away. The next 15 minutes you'll get Zed and Friends. Oh, baby, why don't you just meet me in the middle? This feels like a Friday kind of song. Party time, classic Bryan Adams. Now you're talking. Brian soon, somber now. My body isn't ready. No comment. Magic 105.9.

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1: Yeah, gee, that's an interesting perspective on world affairs. Also, I didn't know it was possible to fit that many expletives into a sentence. 35 F-bombs? Is that some kind of record?
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0: Magic 105.9, it's your Weekday Hits, Zed and Friends. It's Steve here this morning. What are you doing, Cannon?
1: Oh, you're stupid. Laptop, there we go. Your laptop bag was wrapped around the chair and I couldn't get it off so I could sit on the chair properly.
0: I thought you were hiding behind the chair. I'm thinking, what?
1: No.
0: Does she not want to talk?
1: No, I was just getting frustrated.
0: Right.
1: I chose the perfect time.
0: Can you fix the problem now?
1: Yes, the problem has since been rectified and I can continue with my job now.
0: Now, Monday with Josh still away. When's he back? Wednesday week, I think, off the top of my head.
1: Something like that. Yeah, 29th, is it? He'll be back.
0: Take your time,
1: apparently.
0: So he'll be away Monday, but you and I will be here Monday. And what's happening on the show Monday morning?
1: Ah, well, World Cup.
0: So if that's still going while we're on air, you'll be watching, obviously.
1: Sure.
0: Are we keen for your analysis of the game?
1: I wouldn't mind looking at the predictions that people had and where they ended up in the finals.
0: Yes. Well, they're the games pretty much the two favourites. So
1: it's a bit boring, is it?
0: Probably. Potentially.
1: Right, okay, I'll figure something out.
0: Get back to me on that one.
1: Yeah.
0: I'm excited about Larry Ender on this.
1: Oh, yes. That's going to be cool. The host of The Chase.
0: The Chase. He's doing something with a few of his well-known celebrity mates, Sonia Kruger and a few others. A special version of The Chase, shall we say. But more on that on Monday morning. And also, of course, being a Monday, our local 60-second footy wrap-up.
1: Footy wrap-up.
0: But most importantly, I think Monday's the day for this frickin' cruise to be won.
1: Well, we are going to be rehashing the numbers that have been guessed.
0: Yes.
1: So make sure you got your pen and paper ready Monday morning.
0: This is the last time, though.
1: Because I'm going to rehash it. In the 8 o'clock hour, before Pick a Box, 8 o'clock, I'm going to tell you what numbers have been guessed.
0: Be ready.
1: Be there,
0: because the way
1: it works
0: is if you pick a number between 1 and 30 that hasn't been guessed yet, you win a prize no matter what.
1: Yeah.
0: It might be the cruise, it might not be, but you win something. But if you pick a number that's already been chosen, you win nothing. So we're going to help you out one last time.
1: This is it. This is the final countdown.
0: Very good.
1: Win it or get lost. I don't know.
0: Wow.
1: Love you all.
0: A little harsh. All that and more Monday morning from 6. J-Lo after Benson Boone right now. Magic 105.9.

0: from the Wake Up Call. We're going to be back again on Monday.
1: Plenty happening from 6, including catching up with the great Larry Emder. He's got a few of his celebrity mates together for a special version of The Chase Monday afternoon.
0: Ooh, and also Pick a Box back again on Monday for you. Now, we feel like people need a little bit of a refresher. So I'm going to tell you what numbers have been guessed already so that we have somebody win that $2,500 cruise voucher.
1: Yes, you're welcome. And also on the show Monday, being a Monday, our usual 60-second local footy wrap-up.
0: All that and your usual banter, shenanigans and laughs on the Wake Up Call with Kaylin and Steve right here on Magic 105.9.
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1: Amy Shark at Magic 105.9, all part of your workday hits. The 11 o'clock news is next. Then, if you don't think we're all about variety, well, first of all, how very dare you? Second of all, I'm going to prove it to you. In the next 15, you'll get everything from Taylor Swift. To this classic from The Verve. That's variety. 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
11: Hello, I'm Rob McLennan. Telstra was reportedly warned for months that it was susceptible to the kind of outage that hit the nation last week. Foreign Minister Penny Wong telling Nine a probe into that chaos is continuing.
12: We do want to understand, all of us want to understand how this happened, how it was possible and how we can ensure it does not happen again.
11: Pauline Hanson's been living it up in Italy, spending time in Sicily with billionaire benefactor Gina Reinhart. That's raised eyebrows about whether it's a tax taxpayer-funded trip, although Pauline's colleague Barnaby Joyce has told Nine he's not sure.
13: I don't know. I imagine I would say it'd be a fair bet that Gina's supported it somehow. I'm just being straight with you.
11: Iran says it will launch attacks across the Gulf region if the US makes good on its threat to target Iranian infrastructure. It follows another night of bombardments by American missiles and drones. The father of Melbourne teenager Bianca Jones is calling for stronger action from authorities in Laos and for help from our government, amid reports those responsible for the methanol poisoning death of his daughter will spend less than a year in jail. 6 people, including Bianca and her best friend Holly Morton Bowles, lost their lives as a result of the poisoning. Liberal leader Angus Taylor says the party won't proceed with a proposal to reserve the safest seats for female candidates to try to achieve more gender balance. The idea has been circulated in discussion papers for members as a way of fixing the party's perceived problems with female voters.
2: Your sport. Now,
11: Saints AFL coach Ross Lyon has hit out at speculation surrounding the future of Rowan Marshall following his side's 27-point loss to Geelong. Rowan's reportedly attracting interest from rival clubs, but Ross says he is still under contract. Broncos coach Michael Maguire says he's glad to get some of his top players back after last night's win over the Panthers. And Aussies Minwoo Lee and Lucas Herbert have finished with an even par opening round in golf's Open Championship. American Jackson Suber, the club house leader at 5 under.
0: Here we go. What's up, Australia? Scudder and Ed Coleman here. And we've got your weekend party sorted.
14: Go the hut!
0: Woo! The hut, baby!
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2: Magic weather.
1: Fine and mainly sunny for today. On the waters, northeasterlies to around 10 knots and seas below 1 metre. Top temps today, York Peninsula 15, Port Pirie, Clare Valley and Whyalla 17, Port Augusta and Roxby Downs 18. And if you're off to Adelaide today, a fine and sunny day and a top of 17. The outlook for tomorrow, another fine and mainly sunny day. Top temps around the region ranging from 16 on the York Peninsula to 19 in Port Augusta.
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Magic 105.9, your workday hits, Cyril, Moonlight and others. It's Steve Murphy here this morning. If you want to give yourself a nightmare, and hey, who wouldn't, you might want to check out this story we currently have online about the Aussie cyclist who got bitten by a snake trapped in her bike chain. This is a fascinating story, interesting one. Unless you were the person involved, I suppose. Anyway, if you'd like to read more about it, just head to our website, My Magic FM. In the next 15 minutes, Ed Sheeran. And I used to love you. Now every day I hate you just a little more. And some classic 80s Pat Benatar, all fired up for a Friday. Right now, though, it's Justin Bieber, the speed demon himself. Magic 105.

0: Woody.
1: Hey guys, it's Woody. Will loves to DJ, but his DJ career is in a bit of a slump. So I'm organising him
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0: Ed Sheeran at Magic 105.9, all part of your workday hits. Did you catch the wake-up call this morning? Normally with Kaelin and Josh, but Josh is away at the moment, so I've been filling in, and we caught up this morning with maybe the world's most proudest mum, the mum of Baylen O'Brien. Now, Baylen is the guy who will be debuting tomorrow for Port Adelaide. Yes, the Power against Fremantle at Adelaide Oval. Unlikely to win, but not the point. Baylen was born and bred in a town called Warrumboo, a small farming town on the Eyre Peninsula. So we're claiming him as a local because apparently it's closer to Whale than it is to Pornleggan. Anyway, we caught up with Mum Kelly this morning and asked her about what today holds for them in terms of do they catch up or do they totally ignore each other?
1: He has asked for one thing tonight that yes. I have to cook him, homemade spaghetti bolognese.
2: Oh, of course. I love it. That is brilliant. Yes. Oh, how so precious.
0: I can probably pop around for a few minutes if you want to save a bit for me.
1: Yeah, go for it. You're more than welcome to.
0: Can I tell you, Kelly is adorable. Parents everywhere, you'll be able to relate to what she's going through. If you want to hear the whole chat, you can. 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

0: Magic 105.9, it is almost midday, which means it's almost midday news time, which means it's almost flashback five time, my favourite part of the day. And what a great flashback this will be, the second song we play, kind of taking me back to one of my favourite concerts ever. These guys were the support act for Guns N' Roses when they came to Australia back in the early 90s. And generally back in the 80s and early 90s, hair rock bands, as they were called, their biggest hits and also generally their best hit were ballads. Perfect example of that for you soon. We'll go from that, though, to also playing this. Love it, S Club 7. And some 80s Tears for Fears feature as well. A bit of everything for everyone coming up in the Flashback 5 next.
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22: Tom Benning here, your federal member for Grey. 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
25: Hi, I'm Rob McLennan. Officials in Laos have summoned the media to a press conference where they're expected to outline the results of an investigation into methanol-tainted drinks. It's believed they'll also detail charges against the people who supplied those drinks, which killed six people, including two Australian teenagers. Health Minister Mark Butler telling Seven the government has been speaking to the Laotian government.
26: We've been really clear with the Lao authorities that we expected transparency and, importantly, accountability.
25: One Nation is facing fresh scrutiny after Pauline Hanson met with controversial British activist Tommy Robinson. Nine is reporting the meeting has sparked unease, while the disputes also emerged between One Nation and Channel 7 over who actually organised it. As a Senate inquiry gets underway into last week's Telstra outage, the Greens say we need tougher laws to protect us from telco failures. Telstra's boss is among those who'll give evidence in Canberra today after the system stoppage left left many Aussies without phone services, including the emergency number. A federal MP is recovering after he was injured in a boating accident. South Australian Polly Tony Passon was hurt when a barge he was in struck a sandbar off Tasmania. And the White House employee who operates the teleprompter has been stood down amid bizarre betting allegations. It's alleged he made more than $100,000 placing bets on what Donald Trump would say in his speeches.
24: Your sport now.
25: The Crows will go into tonight's clash against the Swans at the MCG without Tex Walker and Rory Laird. Meantime, the Cats are counting the cost of their win over St Kilda at Cadinia Park. Max Holmes undergoing scans on what may be a season-ending ankle injury. In tonight's NRL games, the Sharks take on the Knights while the Roosters are at home to the Storm. And the Dolphins are hoping to launch an NRLW team in the next few years.
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5: Fine and mainly sunny for today. On the waters, northeasterlies to around 10 knots and seas below 1 metre. Top temps today, York Peninsula 15, Port Pirie, Clare Valley and Whyalla 17, Port Augusta and Roxby Downs 18. And if you're off to Adelaide today, a fine and sunny day and a top of 17. The outlook for tomorrow, another fine and mainly sunny day. Top temps around the region ranging from 16 on the York Peninsula to 19 in Port Augusta.
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And the Flashback 5 Classic 80s Tears for Fears doing Head Over Heels. It's Steve Murphy here this afternoon. Now, Aussies have produced some great music over the years, no doubt about that. When it comes to boy bands, though, it's been limited success. Human Nature spring to mind. Not too many others, though. Although there was one group that had a bit of success. We'll get to them in about 4 minutes' time. Right now, though, Foster the People, who were originally meant to be called Foster and the People by Mark Foster, who was the lead singer. But someone misheard it as Foster the People, and he thought, you know what, that sounds more caring and nurturing. I'll go with that. Makes sense. Having said that, poor old Mark's got some issues at the moment. News overnight that he's split up with his wife of over 6 years, Julia Garner. It's kind of sad. Maybe playing his song will help. I don't know. This is Pumped Up Kicks, Magic 105.9.

0: Oh, what a great way to wrap up the Flashback 5, Magic 105.9 and Decent Obsession. Now, they're the good old days. Remember them? As I mentioned before, Australia hasn't produced too many successful boy bands apart from Human Nature. But those guys were pretty big back in the late 80s and early 90s until David Dixon, the lead singer, left the band in 1992 to pursue a bit of an acting career. He had the starring role of Joseph in the amazing Technicolor Dreamcoat, as I recall, back in the day, a few other things like that. And they've never been the same since, and Decent Obsession, unfortunately. That's the way it goes. Flashback 5 returns Monday afternoon from midday. Playing Dua Lipa and next some Harry Styles. Speaking of boy bands. One, two,
1: three. Here we go. What's up, Australia? Scudder and Ed Coleman here. And we've got your weekend party sorted.
2: Go the hut!
1: Woo! The hut, baby!
3: 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This is the Hype Secret.
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0: 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Your workday hits Blink 182. The wake-up call this morning, Kaylin and Josh normally, but Josh is away, so I was filling in. And I found a list online, which I know sometimes can be a little bit dodgy, but I found this one interesting. Kaylin was giving me her thoughts on what she thought was interesting and what wasn't. A couple of the ones that I kind of enjoyed include, by the way, these are facts that sound fake but are 100% true. Apparently honey never expires, ever. I like that one. That's interesting. Bananas are berries, but strawberries aren't. There you go. And apparently you can't hum, while holding your nose. Now, I know you're going to go and try that right now. Here is another one that I had. Number three, water can boil and freeze at the same time. Just get your head around that for 2 seconds.
1: Yeah. I didn't know that. No. That's weird. How does that work?
0: Yeah, I know.
1: But it freezes at zero and it boils at 100.
0: I don't understand that one. Get your head around it.
1: All right.
0: Good luck with that one.
1: Yeah, thank you.
0: Still doesn't make sense to me. If you'd like to hear that whole chat, in fact, if you'd like to hear the whole show, you can just by checking out our podcast on our website, My Magic FM, or of course via iHeartRadio. Regard before one, and next some Katy Perry. 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

0: 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That's it for me. Have a good weekend. 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So it'd been a big day for them. On a 4-day week versus a 5-day week. Anyway, you can hear the whole show from this morning by checking it out, My Magic FM, or, of course, via iHeartRadio. Rob's in next with the afternoon stretch, thanks to our very good friends at 39, Alexander, Olivia Dean in the next 15. We could be nice to each other. And how about some Paul Mack and Peter Morris? I mean, why not? All that and more coming up. Have a good one.
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0: Plenty happening from 6, including catching up with the great Larry Emder. He's got a few of his celebrity mates together for a special version of The Chase Monday afternoon.
1: Ooh, and also Pick a Box back again on Monday for you. Now, we feel like people need a little bit of a refresher. So I'm going to tell you what numbers have been guessed already so that we have somebody win that $2,500 cruise voucher.
0: Yes, you're welcome. And also on the show Monday, being a Monday, our usual 60-second local footy wrap-up.
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14: Hey, I'm Fee Papel. A Senate inquiry has begun into last week's Telstra outage, with the telco admitting accountability. It turns out maintenance work caused the clocks to go back two decades. The company's CEO will be grilled over the debacle, which disrupted access to 000. Barnaby Joyce denies there are issues with One Nation leader Pauline Hanson. There's talk that the senator and the leader aren't getting along, but Joyce has told Nine that's not true.
15: Now, I want to dispense this one straight away. Pauline and I are great mates. We spoke yesterday. We spoke exactly about what people are trying to do, trying to divide us up. We're not dumb. I'm very, very happy in the role I've got. Pauline's doing a great job as the leader. We're good mates. We talk all the time.
14: The parents of two Melbourne teenagers who died from methanol poisoning in Laos say they're devastated by the offenders' sentences. It's believed those responsible for the laced cocktails that killed Holly Morton Bowles and Bianca Jones will spend less than a year behind bars. Health groups say the fight isn't over yet, despite new figures showing Australia's smoke. smoking rate has fallen to a record low. Quit says more than 500,000 young Aussies are still consuming nicotine, while around 1.2 million people are still smoking cigarettes. And Trump officials have backed the actions of US fighter pilot jets after they flew dangerously low over a crowded beach, sending chairs and umbrellas flying. Defence Secretary Pete Hegseth backing the manoeuvre, saying the flyovers will continue until morale improves.
13: Your sport now.
14: In sport, Essendon has been hit with a $20,000 fine for repeated contact with umpires. The Bombers become the second club alongside Gold Coast to be sanctioned for a fifth offence. And Titans coach Josh Hannay says he's hopeful they'll be able to retain rising star Cooper Bye, who's able to negotiate a new deal come November 1st. He did field strong interest from the Melbourne Storm last time round, but Hannay says he's in a better place with the club now.
16: His game's improved. He loves the environment. He loves the Gold Coast.
14: That's the latest in news and sport.
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22: 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From the coast of the Outback, here's your local weather update.
13: Magic weather.
23: Mostly sunny today on the waters. Northeasterlies to about 10 knots and seas below 1 metre. Top temps today from 15 on the YP up to 18 in Port Augusta. If you're headed to Adelaide, expect a sunny sky with a top of 17. Then on Saturday, we've got a sunny one. Top temps from 16 on the YP up to 19 in Port Augusta.
13: 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I mean, Port Pirie to Gardena? That's just down the road. Yeah, a bit of a stretch, just like this. 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

Paul Mack on Magic 105.9. I feel that's a great start to the afternoon stretch for a Friday leaning into, well, some good fun. Why not a bit of Aussie pub rock? I sent a message and hope it gets through. Sort of. Close enough, though. It fits the vibe. Some NXS coming in the next 15 minutes along with some Flume. And this one, just a bit of a head bopper, but not so much you feel like an idiot. Alex Warren, Passenger on Magic 105.9.

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0: 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Sunny Banera's kicking off after your news, sport and weather. Local news this morning, Jackie Lim very excited about the return of footy this weekend. We will, of course, have all the scores and results for you come Monday morning, part of the wake-up call, and right here on your local news at Magic.
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12: Hello, I'm Fee Papel. Telstra executives are being grilled at a Senate inquiry into last week's outage. CEO Vicky Brady has admitted maintenance on one of three servers nationwide went awry. She says that caught maintenance team off guard.
13: Prior to this issue happening, there had been a fault on this server and a design change was implemented. So it was working different to our standard design for how this server would operate in our network. That was not documented.
12: The federal government is under pressure to get real justice for the two young Aussies who died from methanol poisoning in Laos. The parents of Bianca Jones and Holly Bowles are devastated to learn that those responsible could spend only a year behind bars. They're asking the Prime Minister to intervene. Yesterday's strike by BHP workers in WA's Pilbara made little difference to operations at the mining giant's Port Hedland facility. The company says ships continue to be loaded with iron ore despite the walkout. And the US and Iran are continuing to exchange fire as the war drags on. Iran is firing on US military bases across Gulf nations while American troops are focusing on targets inside the country. Donald Trump warning Tehran to behave and continue peace negotiations or face further military action. And new British passport rules for dual citizens have seen minors stranded overseas. The new rule requires all dual nationals to carry their British passport on them to be allowed back into the country. In one instance, a 15-year-old went to Italy to see her grandmother and hasn't been able to return home in 6 weeks.
11: Your sport. Now.
12: In sport, the worst has been confirmed for Geelong star Max Holmes after going down during last night's 27-point win over St Kilda. Scans have confirmed a broken ankle and joint injury requiring surgery. The club not able to say when he'll be up to returning. And in NRL, the Roosters will be without a trio of stars for tonight's clash with the Storm. Fullback James Tedesco and veteran forward Lindsay Collins remain sidelined as they continue to recover from head knocks. That's the latest in news and sport.
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15: 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From the coast of the Outback, here's your local weather update.
16: Magic weather.
17: Mostly sunny today on the waters. Northeasterlies to about 10 knots and seas below 1 metre. Top temps today from 15 on the YP up to 18 in Port Augusta. If you're headed to Adelaide, expect a sunny sky with a top of 17. Then on Saturday, we've got a sunny one. Top temps from 16 on the YP up to 19 in Port Augusta.
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Coming up in the next few minutes, it's anything but a spoonful of sugar. Good to have something a little trashy on a Friday. Letting loose all across the afternoon stretch with Rob through to 5 o'clock. 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I bet it smells great from Sienna Spyro, Material Lover, on Magic FM.

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1: 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Will loves to DJ, but his DJ career is in a bit of a slump. So I'm organising him
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You can catch us on the iHeart app. It sounds better on iHeart. And we are travelling. Tom Cochrane in the next 15 minutes, and for 30 years of local, McLeod's Automotive Whyalla have been getting you to the highway all over the region. They are celebrating with our Pick a Box giveaway. Another 10 or so boxes, 15 boxes left, part of the wake-up call with Kaylin and Steve back on Monday. The top prize, thanks to McLeod's Automotive Whyalla, is a $2,500 cruise voucher. That is travelling in style, and I hope we give it away more soon. Your chance to call after 8 o'clock on Monday. It's Magic FM, Taylor Swift, after this one from Mojo. Yeah.

0: from the Wake Up Call. We're going to be back again on Monday.
1: Plenty happening from 6, including catching up with the great Larry Emder. He's got a few of his celebrity mates together for a special version of The Chase Monday afternoon.
0: Ooh, and also Pick a Box back again on Monday for you. Now, we feel like people need a little bit of a refresher. So I'm going to tell you what numbers have been guessed already so that we have somebody win that $2,500 cruise voucher.
1: Yes, you're welcome. And also on the show Monday, being a Monday, our usual 60-second local footy wrap-up.
0: All that and your usual banter, shenanigans and laughs on the Wake Up Call with Kaylin and Steve right here on
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0: Getting to the latest up next on Magic 105.9 with your 3 o'clock news, sport and weather just around the corner. Then, someone who likes to play drums on the back of a truck. I mean, I know they did it once in one music video, but it's the picture of G Flip I always have in the back of my head. Sleeves rolled up, banging on a kit, driving through the bush. What more could you want of a weekend?
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12: Hey there, I'm Fee Papel. An undocumented quick fix and a missed software update have been blamed for that Telstra outage last week. The telco's CEO has faced a Senate inquiry today over how a routine maintenance restart managed to wipe out service for millions of customers. Vicky Brady admitting their safety controls weren't good enough.
13: Why that design change was not documented, why the software update was not completed, and what needs to change in our controls so known risks are captured, prioritised and closed before they can affect customers.
12: New South Wales police claim organised crime gangs are filming executions. It follows the death of a man in Sydney this week with footage posted online. It's believed assassins are using drones to film the murders, with the Assistant Police Commissioner saying it's a concerning new era in organised crime. Iran claims the US has targeted a location near a children's cancer treatment centre in its latest attacks. Tehran saying children undergoing chemotherapy had to be evacuated during the nearby military strikes. calling it a barbaric attack. Pauline Hanson's appearance in Sicily with her billionaire benefactor Gina Rinehart has raised questions about whether it's a taxpayer-funded trip. And Coles has pulled out of talks to take ownership of the pet care company that owns Pet Barn, the supermarket giant saying it's not going ahead with the deal worth around $4 billion.
11: Your sport. Now.
12: In sport, the Crows have made two changes for tonight's match with the Swans in Sydney. Hugo Hall-Khan is in for the injured Rory Laird, while Taylor Walker is being rested. Port Adelaide will be without Connor Rosie, Zach Butters and Jason Horne-Francis for tomorrow's home game with ladder leaders Fremantle. And in the NRL, Titans coach Josh Hannay says this weekend's clash against Manly will be tough.
14: Turbo at the back. You know, they've got speed on the fringes, the middles work harder. They're a good footy side.
12: That's the latest in news and sport.
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11: Magic weather.
0: Mostly clear this evening on the waters. Northeasterlies around 10 knots and seas below 1 metre. Tonight's lows are ranging from 2 in the Clare Valley to 4 in the YP. For Saturday, expect a sunny one on the waters. Northeasterlies to 15 knots and seas below 1 metre. Top temps are ranging from 16 on the YP up to 19 in Port Augusta.
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hard to not think of the late Bonnie Tyler with that one. Nikki French's version on Magic 105.9. It's been a big week. Some of the biggest trending news stories. 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Got deaths, births. If only a few marriages I could announce, I'd have the trifecta. Gaga's around 10 more minutes away after Miles Smith, Niall Horan. 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

The latest from Benson Boone, Time of My Life with Rob in the afternoon stretch on Magic. 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

0: 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Living in life and living it up. Just around the corner. Big weekend up ahead too for Wirrumboo's Baylen O'Brien. He makes his Port Power debut, and Kayla and Steve spoke to his mum.
1: He has asked for one thing tonight that yes. I have to cook him, homemade spaghetti bolognese.
2: Oh, of course. I love it. Of course. That is brilliant. Yes. Oh, how so precious.
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1: Yeah, go for it. You're more than welcome to.
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15: Hey there, I'm Fee Papel. Young Aussies using nicotine pouches, thinking they're safer than cigarettes and vapes, are being warned about the dangers. Jacinta Redden from the Cancer Council telling the ABC there are specific health risks associated with oral nicotine products, including gum disease and mouth cancer. She says while they don't damage the lungs, they are definitely not a healthy alternative.
16: The nicotine pouches can reportedly contain a much higher dose of nicotine.
15: A Senate inquiry has begun into last week's Telstra outage, with the telco admitting accountability. It turns out maintenance work caused the clocks to go back 2 decades. The company's CEO being grilled over the debacle, which disrupted access to 000. It looks like the Liberals in Victoria are going to dump MP Moira Deeming. The party is holding a meeting this afternoon to vote on stripping her pre-selection for the upcoming election. It follows a series of high-profile political and legal clashes she's had with the party. The ex-boyfriend of former New South Wales Premier Gladys Berejiklian has been found guilty of his role in a cash for visa scheme targeting Chinese nationals. Daryl Maguire will be sentenced in October. And an Aussie retailer has sparked debate after giving staff with kids extra annual leave. Dish announcing its paid parental leave program would now allow an additional 2 weeks off for those with children under the age of 12. While staff are happy, others say it discriminates against those without children.
14: Your sport. Now.
15: In sport, Sydney has made 4 changes for the game at the SCG. Malcolm Rosas and Logan McDonald are among Sydney's inclusions. Coach Dean Cox is expecting a tight contest.
17: We're the number 1 and 2 pressure teams. You know, we need to make sure that that's no illusion. That's what the game's going to look like.
15: And the Roosters welcome back Sam Walker and Reece Robson for tonight's clash with the Storm after they were rested post-Origin. The Sharks host the Knights in the earlier game. That's the latest in news and sport.
14: Whether it's footy, basketball or even lawn bowls, if you're looking to recruit players for your local sports team,
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0: Mostly clear this evening on the waters, northeasterlies around 10 knots and seas below 1 metre. Tonight's lows are ranging from 2 in the Clare Valley to 4 in the YP. For Saturday, expect a sunny one on the waters, northeasterlies to 15 knots and seas below 1 metre. Top temps are ranging from 16 on the YP up to 19 in Port Augusta.
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Sabrina Carpenter's on Magic 105.9 with Rob here in the afternoon stretch for 39 Alexander in Port Pirie. Not much time left to find a date for Friday. Ray's on the way, and for the past two and a bit weeks, we've been trying to find our way to the $2,500 cruise voucher thanks to McLeod's Automotive in Waiala. We know it's somewhere in our collection of boxes for Pick a Box. Your chance again to try and guess from Monday morning, 8 o'clock. But Kaylin is maybe going to go rogue, spell it out for you. Tell you what, boxes have already been chosen, so you don't double up, because once a box has been opened, we can't give away the prize a second time. Narrowing it down for you, a bit of help on Monday morning. Backstreet Boys up first, before Ray, it's Magic 105.

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1: We continue to build the national tour that everyone is talking about, Will. 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Worth mentioning, if you want to know what he sounds like, because everyone's, you know, everyone knows you're cool. Everyone knows you bring the party. But what do you actually sound like? Just look up DJ Will on SoundCloud. He's dropped a couple of mixes on there and let
2: me... Oh, that's not my actual SoundCloud, but that's fine. That's fine. It's the SoundCloud you've made.
1: No. Well, yes, technically I made it, but they reflect what you are like as a DJ. So look up DJ Will, listen to his mixes. Good luck not dancing.
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0: drivers. Stuck behind another caravan convoy? We're getting stuck too. Into more hits. 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

0: on Magic 105.9. That is your afternoon stretched all the way through to the weekend. So kick back and enjoy what's to come. We got some Will and Woody for your drive home from 5 o'clock. The Smallsy Show as well from 7. Then on Monday morning, the wake-up call back with Steve and Kaylin. The World Cup will be done and dusted by that point, and Kaylin says she can wrap up everything you need to know in 60 seconds. And you know what? Football fans are really chill, so I reckon it'll go down a treat. 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
11: Hello, I'm Fee Papel. The head of Telstra has told a Senate inquiry into last week's outage that they are aware of the gravity of the situation. CEO Vicky Brady appearing today explaining that a maintenance issue caused the mass outage that affected millions of customers and 000 calls.
12: When our network fails, the impact is real. I particularly want to acknowledge the concern caused by impacts to some 000 calls. 000 sits at the heart of public trust in Australia's communication system.
11: Pauline Hanson has been slammed by ACOS for promoting fear and racist stereotypes. It follows the One Nation leader's appearance on a right-wing podcast in the UK where she claimed migrants come to Australia just to get welfare benefits. The community services group saying the comments are an attack on decency and human rights. A newborn whale that died after becoming stranded on a Sydney beach is now being tested for bird flu. The whale was reported by a member of the public after being spotted early this morning. It comes as two other birds in WA are confirmed to have died from the H5 strain. And the US president is again claiming the 2020 presidential election was rigged, this time pointing the finger at China. Donald Trump making the claims during a primetime address, insisting government files will prove his claims.
13: The People's Republic of China carried out what is believed to be the largest compromise of election data in history.
1: Your sport. Now.
11: In sport, no changes to the West Coast team to take on the Lions at Optus Stadium tomorrow night. The match will see Craig Starcevich face his old Brisbane teammates for the first time since moving back home to WA. And the Roosters tackle a depleted Storm tonight. Cameron Munster and Jerome Hughes are both unavailable through injury. Our NRL expert Corey Oates believes the Chooks will prove too hot.
14: It's not do or die for Melbourne, but I think the Roosters, they're way too good. They're at home.
11: That's the latest in news and sport.
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15: Magic weather.
0: Mostly clear this evening on the waters, northeasterlies around 10 knots and seas below 1 metre. Tonight's lows are ranging from 2 in the Clare Valley to 4 in the YP. For Saturday, expect a sunny one on the waters, northeasterlies to 15 knots and seas below 1 metre. Top temps are ranging from 16 on the YP up to 19 in Port Augusta.
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0: you're all having a wonderful drive home. It is a Friday, a wonderful time to be alive. Woody, I know for our team, our EP Joe is having a house party tonight. So yes,
1: she's out in the airlock currently straightening her hair.
2: That's not true. I'm doing lots of work.
1: Yeah, it was multitasking out there. Got a lot of balls in the air. Hair looks good, by the way. Hair is looking strong. Had the brows done as well.
0: Had a recut. Had a recut with the hair as well. All out of work time.
1: Can't stress that enough.
0: Had the brows done as well. The Cara Delevingne, what'd she go for?
1: I think the subtle job that I definitely didn't get rattled by when I arrived at work. Definitely not.
2: I hate you all so much.
1: I just commented on them, and then she ran to the bathroom to give them a scrub.
2: Yeah, because Woody said, "Whoa, brows."
1: No, I did not.
2: You did.
1: I did not.
2: I said, "How dare you?" She did them a little bit dark, and now I'm spiraling.
0: It's hard when girls get the brows done. I find it really difficult to comment because they want them to be good without being noticeable, but they're always noticeable when they get them done. When Sam has them done,
1: yes,
0: I don't say anything, and she's like, "I know you're not looking at my brow," and I'm like, "I'm not looking at the,
1: Of course, I'm looking at the brow. They're like so much darker than they were a day ago. But so my thing is, are you supposed to like? Is the reason they do them so dark, stop straightening your hair, put your straightener down, is the reason they make them so dark because, like, they want them to last longer?
2: Yeah, I think they're, like, supposed to fade, like, as you start showering and washing your face and stuff like that. But, I mean, my party's tonight, so I need to be perfect.
1: I think they're great.
0: A few showers before the party then?
2: Yeah, at least three. And I'm house-sitting Will, so it's his water bill.
1: I love that. Mate, I love that.
0: For a good cause. No boys back in my house as well, by the way. Thanks very much.
2: Can't hear you when you mumble like that.
1: Yeah, nice. Lots of boys. or just one. Whatever. Anyway, Can You Hear It is up next. That's a weird comment. Can You Hear It is up next. Beer or soft drink based on the sound of the can opening. Sorry about that.

0: Will and Woody, hope you're having a wonderful drive home. I'm broadcasting from over in Europe. Before we get into Kenya here, it's worth mentioning that Button Pusher Tommy is back in the studio from his celibate pilgrimage to Europe. Great to have you back, Tommy.
1: Thank you.
0: Looking refreshed, looking clean.
1: Which shocks looking everyone. Like, I don't know how he looks so refreshed given the stuff that he was up to over at the Gay Games in Europe. No comment. All right, can you hear it? Let's play.
2: I'm going to pass a soft drink. Can you hear it? It's a beer.
1: Can you hear it? Beer. Does he know? Does he know? Does he know? Can you hear it? All righty. Can you hear it? Beer or soft drink based on the sound of the can opening? $10,000 is yours if you get 16 in a row. Angela, is that going to be you?
3: Definitely.
1: Bloody oath. Starts at can one. Here we go, Ange.
3: Right. The beer.
1: Bang, Angela. Was that an American accent I detected there, Angela?
3: Just too much American TV.
1: Yeah, sure. Okay, no worries. Good fun. Can number two, Ange. Let's go.
0: I'm sorry, Angela. You sound like what? Because you watch too much

0: suits. What do you mean?
1: I also speak fluent French, so that could be why.
2: There you go. A lot of talent.
3: Yeah. Peut-être.
1: We're getting there. Peut-être. J'espère.
2: Bonjour. We can all speak a bit of French. All right. Cantu, here it is, Angela.
1: Yeah. Soft drink.
2: Oh, Ange. Here we go. Got a lovely laugh, Ange. Keep laughing.
1: I'm a beer drinker, okay? So I got an up done on it. Right. Hopefully.
2: All right. Well, let's see how you go with can three, Angela.
1: Yeah. Soft drink.
2: Whoa!
3: Wowee.
2: Ange, the beer drinker.
3: Wowee.
2: What do you do for work, Ange?
1: Bus driver.
2: Bus driver. Outstanding. Do people still sing the hail to the bus driver?
1: Well, I probably shouldn't drink beer if I'm driving a bus, but that's on my day off.
2: That is a very good point. Nice catch there, Ange. Nice catch, just in case the boss is listening. Let's go to can four.
1: Beer.
2: Holy moly!
3: Joueur par excellence.
2: Yes.
1: Je kiffe le beer.
2: Yes, je m'appelle Woody. Okay, Ange, we're up to coming up to Ken.
3: I'm just glad to have another French speaker on the radio, Woods. You know I am. I'm pumped about
2: it. Obviously, I hate it.
1: Yeah, I've been a bit jealous of you recently.
3: Oh, mate. Have you ever been to Corsica, Ange? Have you been over here before?
1: I lived in Bonifacio. I used to do the seasons in the summer there.
3: You're kidding.
2: With all respect, with all respect to you two, we don't care. Okay, Ange, you are up to can five. Let's keep going. Here it is.
1: Soft drink.
2: Let's go to a song, Ange.
1: Boo.
2: Let's go to a song. I mean, we might have a player here. She's gone for can five. She said soft drink on the most recent one. Spent some time in France, which was very interesting to hear about. We'll get going up next on Will and Woody.
4: How local are we? Parties? Gatherings? Get-togethers? Nope. We have shows.
5: Are you going to Caleb's backyard show this weekend?
4: That's how local. Magic 105.9. New York City.

0: Dylan Woody, I hope you're having a brilliant drive home. Right now it is, can you hear it? If you can tell the difference between beer and soft drink based on the sound of the can opening words.
1: Can you hear it? Can you hear it? Can you hear it?
2: Angela is hogging the limelight here. No one else has played because Angela is on a heater. Angela, you're locked in your four cans before the song. We opened the fifth can. You said it was soft drink. Now, I always say this, Angela. Do you want to change your decision or are you happy to continue locking in soft drink?
3: Oh, I don't do that. Keep it with soft drink.
2: Sorry, Ange, it was a beer.
3: Sorry.
2: Lovely to chat to you, though. Ange, yes, you're guys. A legend.
3: We nearly got there.
2: See you,
0: nice
2: Ange.
0: To meet you, Ange.
2: Okay, let's go to Ryan here. G'day, Ryan.
4: How are we?
2: We're bloody good, mate. Is that an accent right. I detect there, Ryan?
4: English accent you can hear there, mate. English.
2: English accent, you little beauty. Don't mean to stereotype,
0: Suffering your jocks, Ryan. Go Argentina.
2: That's hit close to home to Ryan. Sorry about that, mate. All right, should we open your first can to cleanse the mood?
4: Let's go.
2: All right, here we go.
4: Soft drink.
2: Just like your soccer team, that is a loss. That was a beer. Sorry, Ryan.
0: Nice.
2: Thanks.
0: Sorry,
2: mate.
0: Right,
2: see
0: you,
2: Ryan. Sorry, Ryan. Four more years. You'll bounce back. Let's go to Jacob here. Like, what? They always say, it's coming home. Why do they always say it?
0: Well, because football started there.
2: Got it. Jacob, you want to play Can You Hear It?
5: Yeah, for sure.
2: Righto, here we go, mate. Here's can number one.
5: Yeah, soft drink, mate. Lock it in.
2: Bang, Jacob.
5: Bang.
2: With the utmost confidence, Jacob.
5: What I lack in skill, ability and knowledge, I make up in raw confidence.
2: Well said, mate. Well said. You should be in sales. All right, here we go. Can number two, Jacob. Let's do it.
5: I'm going to go with beer.
2: There's that confidence, Jacob. That was a beer, my friend. Two from two. Here we go. What do you do with yourself, Jacob?
5: I work in concrete, so basically at a quarry here in Melbourne.
2: Nice. Did you hesitate there?
5: Yeah, look, it's a bit of a long title, so it's just easier to say working concrete.
2: Yeah, totally fair enough. Now, give us your title. Go. Just give us
5: Don't
2: the full mouth.
5: More people, so.
2: Nah, Boris, go. What's the full title?
5: Site supervisor at a concrete dispatch plant.
2: Struth almighty.
5: So I get to watch the magic happen. Bit of grey gold.
2: You just watch. As they call you it. You watch concreting happen.
0: Grey gold.
5: I don't do much of it. we just make it and send it out and sell it.
2: That's great stuff, Jacob.
0: Yep. Supervisor. That's a good way to be. So that's what producers are, basically. They're just supervisors. Stand around and watch.
5: 100%, mate. Yeah. We've got to figure it out.
2: Hey, watch the grey gold in the studio, Wilbur.
0: All right. That's right, mate. That's
2: the grey gold. All right, mate. Can number three. Here it comes.
5: Okay. That's a tough one. I'm inclined to say beer, but I'm going to go with soft drink.
2: Jacob, yes!
0: Yes, Jake.
2: What do you mean you're inclined to say beer, but you're going to say soft drink?
5: I've got a little bit of a strategy. I'm not going to give it away. If you're good at something, you don't give it away for free. So
2: good call.
5: I'm going to keep that one under my belt. But
2: good call.
5: Don't
2: moz yourself. Okay, so can number four. Here we go.
5: Beer.
2: Gee whiz, he's done it again.
0: Yes, Jake.
2: This thing that you're doing, Jake, are you doing it for every can, this methodology that you're using?
5: Yeah, for sure, man. You know, you gotta take each one as it comes and just go on your gut feeling a bit and
2: I know. Okay, let's go.
0: There isn't a strategy, Jay, because I thought you said you had a strategy, and now you're just saying you're going with your gut feel.
5: Look, it is going with my gut, but there's a little bit of a strategy. There's something, yeah.
2: All right, gut and strategy.
0: You're making no sense, Jacob.
2: He's making no sense at all.
5: Boys, just keep cracking the cans.
2: All right. Yeah, fair enough. Can 5, you're in gut.
5: What I lack in knowledge and ability, I make up for in confidence, all right? Don't start questioning me.
2: All right, here's number 5.
5: Yeah, it's going to have to be soft drink.
2: Oh, my Lord, he's got it again. All right, let's keep moving. Let's keep moving. The supervisor, the concrete supervisor. Can number... Yes.
0: Do we push him over the traffic woods? What do you reckon?
2: Why the bloody hell not? Let's do it. We'll go one more can.
0: We've got a hot player.
2: Let's go one more can, and then we'll take more up next.
0: Okay.
2: So, Jake, here's can number 6. You ready?
5: Yep. Okay. Far out. You really threw me a curveball there. Beer.
2: Let's go to traffic and ads. Wow. He's just had a go for can number 6, which would equal him with Joe Jonas of the Jonas Brothers. Jacob, stay with us. Everyone's getting their hit of traffic. We find out. Have you got can 6 right up next on Will and Woody?
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0: It is Will and Woody on your Friday. I hope you're having a wonderful drive home, Woodrow. I mean, the show was trying to move on, but it was yoked by the skill, the confidence, the audacity of Jacob, who was called in for an all-time game of Can You Hear It?
1: Can you hear it? Can you hear it? Can you hear it?
2: Beer or soft drink based on the sound of the can opening. 16 cans in a row gets you $10,000. Jacob right now is going for can number 7. How are the nerves, Jacob?
3: What nerves? Only got 10 more to go, boys. Only got 10 more to go.
2: Yes.
3: We're nearly halfway there.
2: That is the confidence of a man who somehow has a job supervising concrete as well. He never lifts a finger. That's his job.
3: 100%.
2: Can number 7, Jacob, right now. Are you ready?
3: Ready.
2: Here we go.
3: Beer.
2: Hurly dooly! Jacob, 7 in a row. Oh,
3: yep.
2: My God.
0: Shocking crack.
2: Terrible crack.
0: Has to be said. Has to be said.
2: I'll put my hand up. I'm getting nervous as well, Jacob. That was a shocking crack. You have still got it right, though. That is your 7th can in a row. You're not going to tell us your tactic here, right? There is a tactic at play.
3: I'd be open to selling it, but I can't give it away for free.
2: Okay, let's play that game. I don't know if you're a gambling man, Jacob, but we're very against gambling on this show, but let's see if you're a risk taker. Would you stop now if I gave you 2 free tickets to the Odyssey?
3: I don't know what the Odyssey is, mate, so no.
2: Perfect. Just the biggest movie.
3: Let's renegotiate it around 9, all right? We'll see what happens.
2: All right, sounds good. Here is can number 8, Jacob.

0: Beer again.
1: Oh, Jacob, you come undone.
2: Jacob, it's a soft drink. You should have taken the tickets.
1: It's over.
0: Ah, shit. Hey, you got to be in it to win it.
1: You do, mate. Good. You do, and you were right in it, mate. You were right. Can you tell us now? Can you tell? What were you doing? Because you were good, mate. You almost got 8 in a row. 7 in a row is seriously good. What were you doing?
0: I legit, yeah. It's, I mean, look, it's probably what a lot of people, other people are thinking. Soft drinks tend to be more sugary, more carbonated, so they're going to be louder.
1: Right. Okay, so it's just a volume.
0: You know what I mean? But, yeah, you do get beers that are like that as well, so you got to be careful with the curveballs. Yeah. And every soft drink can is the same, more or less. But you got a lot of variety in beer cans. So yeah, they're getting any weird cracks. Probably going to be a beer.
1: God, how's Jacob just breaking down the science? I bloody like it, Jacob.
2: No,
0: no worries.
1: Jacob, have the tickets. You got the tickets to go and see the Odyssey, mate. Firstly, firstly, Google it, figure out what it is. But it's Christopher Nolan's The Odyssey. The epic battle arrives in cinemas July 16th. It's the biggest movie in the world right now, Jacob. Tom Holland, Zendaya. It's out now. Matt Damon's in it. Anne Hathaway's in it.
0: Absolutely can't wait.
1: Bloody oath, mate. Get along. Have some beers. Have some soft drinks. We're going
0: to
1: move on.
0: Figure it out what it is and see it at the same time. Fantastic.
1: Bloody oath, mate. It's a great way to experience it. It's Will and Woody.
3: 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We're going to be back again on Monday.
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4: 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And also on the show Monday, being a Monday, our usual 60-second local footy wrap up.
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4: Hi, I'm Sally Pearson. Canberra United has been thrown a lifeline with the A-League Women's Club securing a new opener. 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And Australia's track stars are fine-tuning for next week's Commonwealth Games at tomorrow's Diamond League meet in London. The women's 4x100m relay team is in action, while Olympic silver medalist Jess Hull will contest the 3,000 metres and world champion high jumper Nicola Olislagos will also compete. That's women's sport.
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1: I hope you're having a wonderful drive home right now, Woods. It is the time when we get to pitch an idea that the producers have rejected. It's Freedom Friday.
2: They may take our lives, but they'll never take COVID.
3: But we've flipped it this week, Will. This is an idea that the producers pitched to us. We thought it was too crass. We thought it was immature. We thought it was gross. Not what the target audience wants to hear. But I'm going to be honest. I'll put my hand up right now and say that we may have been wrong because the phone lines are calling off the hook. The idea is you tell us what you had for dinner last night and then we tell you if you've had explosive diarrhea in the last 24 hours. It's unbelievable. It's medical. And I'm going to argue a bit scientific. Danielle, what'd you have for dinner?
4: Pizza.
3: Pizza. Give us a bit more, Danielle. Yeah. Did you make these pizzas yourself? Did you order them in? And what was on that pizza?
4: DoorDash. And mine was pepperoni, prawns, you name it is on it. And my partner had pepperoni and we both felt really sick.
3: You've given it away, Danielle. You've given it away. You just told us that you... You wound up. I mean, that was obviously the way we were going.
1: Yeah. The pizza with the lot. The DoorDashed pizza with the lot.
3: We love DoorDash on this show, though. We love DoorDash on this show, and they are incredibly fast.
1: That wasn't a slight on them on the delivery service. It was more just like delivered.
3: Yeah.
1: A delivered prawn. You know, unless the pizza shop's next door, tough.
3: Yeah.
1: Prawn
3: and pepperoni.
1: Felicity. Let's go to Felicity. We'll move on.
3: Yes.
1: Felicity.
3: Felicity, what did you have for dinner last night, Felicity?
5: Crispy fish burgers.
3: Ooh. Okay, did you make those crispy fish burgers?
5: I made them, yes.
3: Have you made them before, Felicity? Or is this a new recipe?
5: It's a new recipe.
3: Mmm, okay. And did you have them straight away? Like, you made them yourself and then you ate them straight away?
5: Yep, ate them straight away with the family, yep.
3: Where'd you get the fish?
5: Just frozen from the section at the supermarket. Okay. Bit of hokey, frozen crumbed hokey.
3: Frozen,
1: out of the punter.
3: Fish. Crispy. What other things were in the burger? You had your crispy fish and like what, was there some tomato in there or cheese?
5: Tomato, lettuce, cheese, some red onion and some kewpie mayo and normal mayo.
1: Sounds delicious.
3: It sounds delicious. I'm going to say it's obviously been well preserved, frozen in whatever supermarket. She's obviously crisped them. She's cooked them hard if they've gone crispy, killing all bacteria. Yeah. Felicity, I'm going to say that your guts have been absolutely fine over the last 24 hours.
5: You are correct.
3: Here we go. Here we go. We're good
1: at
3: this.
1: The lesson we're learning here is cook at home. Also, Woods, you said then that she must have cooked it so long that it's gone hard and gone crispy.
3: Mm.
1: That's not a crispy fish burger, brother. You've got to roll it in the breadcrumbs for the crisp.
3: Is that right?
1: Burn it to a crisp.
3: Is that right? I've never made one before. Isaac.
1: It's so long it's gone crispy.
3: Hi, Isaac.
6: Hi.
3: Oh, how old are you, Isaac?
6: I'm 12.
3: 12, okay. Isaac, what did you have for dinner last night?
6: I had kebabs.
3: Ooh. Did mum or dad make those kebabs for you, Isaac?
6: No, it was from, we like picked it up.
3: You picked, ordered, went and picked it up.
1: Let's call it.
3: Do you reckon they were sitting there for a little bit before you tucked in?
6: Yeah.
3: And did your whole family eat it?
6: Yeah.
3: Isaac, I reckon the whole family's been bedridden for the last day with explosive diarrhea.
6: Nah.
3: You're kidding.
1: Oh, wow.
3: You're kidding.
1: Isaac.
3: You're all good.
6: Yeah, we're fine.
3: Bloody hell.
1: Wow. So you just called the radio show to gloat to Australia that you had kebabs for dinner last night, Isaac?
6: Yeah.
3: What's for dinner tonight, Isaac?
6: I don't know. Hopefully something good.
3: Yeah, fingers crossed. You always want something good, Isaac. You always want something good. Thanks so much for the call, Isaac. Now, Wilbur.
1: Great place to finish. Good producing to have him as the final call, I reckon. Just a clean one. Just a clean bill of health.
3: I'm going to segue us out of here.
1: That's great producing.
3: I'm going to segue us out of here. We are currently, and when I say we, I'm saying me and the production team back here are organising a national DJ tour for you when you return to Australia. If you want Will to DJ at your event or your celebration or your wake, maybe. He'll do a funeral. Yeah, yeah, yeah.
1: We're I won't do a funeral. I'll do a wake. I won't do a funeral.
3: He'll do whatever will. Desperate times. If you want that.
1: Don't say desperate. Don't say the D word.
3: Sorry.
1: Desperate.
3: Get calling now. It'll be after the quiz, though. Taken very shortly on Will and Woody.
0: Finding it impossible to recruit staff? 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
7: Hey there, I'm Fee Papel. The telecommunications watchdog has told a Senate committee hearing into Telstra's outage that it could seek civil penalties. ACMA looking into regulatory non-compliance with a fine of up to $30 million per breach. The hearing told the server at the heart of the mass outage cost around $30,000, with an update flagged as far back as 2020, but never applied. A New South Wales woman has been arrested by police investigating Desi Freeman's movements after he shot two police officers dead in Victoria last August. The 58-year-old taken into custody today by a task force set up to look into how the sovereign citizen remained undetected for 7 months while on the run. Advocacy group ACOS has condemned Pauline Hanson's comments on a podcast with a right-wing British activist. The One Nation leader saying the end of the White Australia policy caused migration issues for the country. The council saying there's no place in public for promoting racist stereotypes and promoting fear. Rescue efforts are underway following a landslide in China. A number of residential buildings have been hit, with the side of a mountain collapsing in a city in the southwest of the country. And BMW has issued a recall, with a manufacturing defect having the potential to cause fires in seven different models. More than 10,000 cars are affected, with owners told not to leave their cars with the engine running and to stop using the remote start feature.
0: Your sport. Now.
7: Round 19 of the AFL continues tonight with the Crows and the Swans, while a niggling groin injury will keep Kane Farrell out of the Port Adelaide side that hosts the Dockers tomorrow. Power coach Josh Carr says he's unlikely to play again this year.
8: He just gets to a certain point and doesn't have any power.
7: And in NRL, the Roosters welcome back Sam Walker and Reece Robson for tonight's clash against the Storm after they were rested post-Origin. And the Sharks host the Knights in the earlier game. That's the latest in news and sport.
9: What's up, Australia? Scudder and Ed Coleman here. And we've got your weekend party sorted.
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9: 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The hype, baby!
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6: Magic weather.
7: Mostly clear this evening on the waters northeasterlies around 10 knots and seas below 1 metre. Tonight's lows are ranging from 2 in the Clare Valley to 4 in the YP. For Saturday, expect a sunny one on the waters northeasterlies to 15 knots and seas below 1 metre. Top temps are ranging from 16 on the YP up to 19 in Port Augusta.
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0: play. All righty, playing the quiz today, we've got Danny. G'day, Danny.
1: Hello.
0: Hello. 30 seconds on the clock, Danny. You got to get 10 questions right. Can pass. Have to take your first answer. You good to go, Dan?
1: Yeah.
0: All right, let's crack in. What is four times three?
1: Nine.
2: You lose.
1: Wait, did you say three times three?
0: I said four times three. And did I slip? Did
1: oh.
0: I?
1: Oh, I heard three times three.
0: Three times three.
3: Tough titties, Danny. It's been nice to meet you. Have a great Friday.
0: Hey, Danny, before you go, sorry, just in case I did slip there, who knows, I'm going to give you some tickets to go and see The Odyssey in cinemas.
1: Oh, amazing. Thank you so much.
0: No worries. Christopher Nolan's The Odyssey, the epic battle arrives in cinemas July 16. That's a pretty highly anticipated film, Wilbur, just like the national tour that you are going on, DJing all around the country. Start calling now, guys. We've got a new mix to play for you guys right up next, but we also need to build the stops.
3: I didn't make the mix. I just want to say that.
0: Don't say that. All great DJs get people behind them to make their mixes, mate. Don't say it. Event, celebration, call us now if you want Will to come. It's Will and Woody.

0: It is Will and Woody. I hope you're having a wonderful drive home. I'm broadcasting from Europe for the next couple of weeks, visiting my partner's family over here. Woods, you're taking full advantage of this to exploit me.
1: No.
0: And I think to mock something that I take very seriously.
1: No, it is to support your craft as a DJ, because when you're back in Australia, we're going on a tour. Will's National DJ Tour. Oh, yeah, we're hitting everywhere, guys. Wherever you are in Australia, we might come to you. Let me tell you, you guys didn't even know that Will was a DJ because he doesn't market himself. He doesn't get himself out there. He hasn't had a DJ manager like me unearthing a bit of excitement, because that's what I do. Because that's what I do. The first thing is the big makeover. We're sorting out things to change your look, because right now, whatever you're doing is not working, so we're going to change all of that. I'm making mixes for you. I'm chucking them on SoundCloud. Just look up DJ Will on SoundCloud. Will, I've been informed by our digital producer, Sexy D, that your new set, because your old SoundCloud, because you had that boring, really boring, slow mixes, the new SoundCloud is popping off. We're getting a lot of comments.
0: Put a lot of work into them.
1: And it showed that you've got the skills. But you're just putting them in the wrong areas.
2: No, you had the basics down.
1: The foundations of DJing you had down. We just had to spice it up a little bit. Sexy D, we've had some comments on the new SoundCloud for DJ Will. What have they said?
2: So there's some good ones and bad ones.
1: Oh.
2: This guy says, I can't wait to see this guy live so I can hit him over the head with a DJ deck.
1: Oh.
0: Oh, that's very very aggressive.
2: Some guy saying, thanks for making my ears bleed.
1: Oh.
0: Oh.
2: Don't quit your day job, champ.
1: Oh, wow. Wow.
2: Wait, but here's a positive one.
1: Maybe lead with the positive one, Sexy D.
2: Yeah, my bad. Okay, so the positive one says, hang on. Wow, this combines the style and sound of the greats like DJ Possum and Miles Mack.
1: Yeah, nice.
2: With the beat matching of Skrillex or David Guetta.
1: Holy moly. That's what I'm talking about. And that's exactly what we were going for when we recorded these mixes. The new mix we're going to play after the song, but let's go to Phoebe Lee here quick.
0: Possum and Miles Mack are getting such a shout out.
2: Yeah, that was my account. I actually commented that myself.
1: Was that you? All right, let's go to Phoebe Lee here, because the other thing is, guys, we need to build the tour. We need to build the stops. Phoebe Lee, you want Will to DJ at your event?
3: I do. It's my daughter's sweet 16th birthday, I think that it would be great if he come down to our Lady Mount Carmel's primary school's hall there. I've got security gates around you, mate. You'd be protecting, because you'd be such a star.
1: Right.
3: We have to keep all the fans out, the crazy ones.
1: Love it.
3: I think it'd be amazing.
1: What do you reckon, Will?
3: I also think I could help with your look.
1: Oh, yeah?
3: I'm really terrible at marketing as well for my own business.

0: I could do scalp micropigmentation on your head if you're the bald one.
1: He used to be bald, Phoebe Lee, but we took him to Turkey and got him a hair transplant.
2: Thanks, baby.
0: Oh, mate, I could have put dots all over that. You know, you look 3 years younger. You'd have been hot as.
3: You dotted me up.
1: Thanks for the offer, Phoebe Lee. Hey, Phoebe Lee, you're on the list. He'd love a school gig. That's huge. We're going to take more calls up next.
2: School gig. Do I need a working with children's to DJ a school gig?
1: Probably. But let's not worry about legalities.
2: That's a little bit less cool, isn't it?
1: Needing a working
2: walking with... around with my working with children's and a lanyard around my neck.
1: Yeah.
2: It's not very... cool.
1: No, that's although working with children's checks are cool. And get them done if you're working with children. More calls up next, plus your new mix, Thrill and Woody. It's more music variety.

0: It is Will and Woody. I don't know whether it's a good thing or a bad thing, but the phone lines have lit up again for the National DJ Tour for DJ Will. Before we continue in this, Woods, I just want to stress, because like I actually do gigs as a DJ outside of this, that the SoundCloud that you and Sexy D have made, the DJ, I've made none of the music on there. And I just want to put that out. I think that's important.
1: No worries. No worries. Just so you know, when you say like I do gigs as a DJ, sauna gigs don't count, mate. We're going on a national tour.
0: I've got another sauna coming up, actually.
1: Stop doing sauna gigs. Stop. It's lame.
0: I like them.
1: It's lame, mate. We're going on a national tour, baby. Will's National DJ Tour. Now, we do have a new DJ mix that I'm going to play for everyone very, very shortly. It's called John Howard. I love it. I love it, Will. So we're going to get a little snippet of that one shortly. But before...
0: John Howard.
1: Yeah, the mix is called John Howard. Inspiration of yours. So before that, though, people are calling. They want you at their events, at their celebrations. Let's go to Steve here.
2: Yeah. Steve. I want you, Will.
1: Yeah, of course you do, Steve. Hey, Steve. Everyone, get in line. Get in line, Steve.
0: Where do you want me, Steve? What's your event?
2: Okay, we've got Jono's 21st, waterfront venue, Des Moines.
1: Oh, here we go.
2: 120-odd people. 50 of them are going to be... students, they're medical science, medical students to be doctors.
1: Whoa.
2: So around 50 of them are doctors to be.
1: Wow.
0: Okay, doctors to be. Not considered the liveliest crowd, the med students, but...
2: These ones are rowdy.
1: I've partied with your brother, who's a doctor.
0: My brother's a doctor, he's good to party with. Des Moines, did you say, Steve?
2: Yeah, Des Moines.
0: Okay, cool. All right. Let's see, Woody, that's starting to get in the right area.
1: Yeah, bloody
0: hell. Starting to get in the right area.
1: Steve, we'll be in touch. That sounds like an outstanding gig, my friend.
0: Sounds like a bit of fun.
1: All right,
0: sounds
1: outstanding.
0: Like a bit of fun. Good on you, Steve. Jono's 21st as well.
1: Good food at a 21st as well, I reckon, which would be great for your manager.
0: Jono gets a VIP badge, do you reckon?
1: A VIP
0: badge? He can come behind the decks.
1: Whoa. Let your manager deal with that, okay? You focus on the decks.
0: Well, I think that's the sort of thing you should be thinking about. Are you thinking about, like, tiered packages?
1: No.
0: I think that's what come and meet me.
1: To be honest with you,
0: I
1: don't care about...
0: Sign a couple of records.
1: No, I'm not interested. I want you untouchable.
0: Merch.
1: I want you unreachable.
0: Merch.
1: No, if I make
0: have you...
1: Have
0: you done the merch?
1: No, if
0: have
1: I make...
0: Have you done the merch?
1: No, because, no, lame, Will.
0: What have you done, apart from taking phone calls on the radio show?
1: Made mixes. I've made a promo video of you, actually, which is going to be hitting the socials very, very shortly.
0: Sexy Das got me to film myself over here while I was dealing with two kids with gastro.
3: Then we took it and we made magic out of it.
1: Thank you, Sexy D. Finally, a voice of reason. Let's go to Paul here. I'm doing heaps, mate. Don't you worry. I look calm. I'm a duck on water, mate.
0: You put sunglasses on and you put a suit jacket on you take calls on the show. You haven't booked anything. You've already told me that you're waiting for Annalise to come home from Europe to schedule everything.
1: I don't know how to do it. There's no planes. I'm above
0: the cars. There's no merch.
1: I'm above the planning.
0: Have you hired the equipment yet?
1: I thought we could just bring your decks. I want you on your home decks.
0: I'm not BYO. Decks.
1: Well, actually you are, because
0: I'm a DJ.
1: We've got no budget.
0: And I know that you've asked a DJ before how they get their gear in and out of a gig, and they just said to you, mate, I'll take a USB. You've got no idea what you're talking about.
1: That was embarrassing. I was trying to be cool with that guy. I had neck tats. All right, let's go to Paul here. Paul, another quick one. You want Will. Where do you want him?
4: I want him at a silent disco at Party Hire Venue.
1: Whoa. Silent disco.
4: Yes.
1: Is that
4: Darlin Disco? But also, for those who are hearing impaired and deaf, we have haptic technology we've developed so deaf people could be able to feel his music.
1: Oh, I love that, Paul.
4: It's next level.
1: That's awesome.
4: We're about to do Harry Styles concert, and then we can have Will performing.
1: Oh, I love that. I absolutely love that.
0: I'll do a back-to-back with Harry if we need to.
1: Well, we'll reach out to Harry's people and see if we can make that happen. But, Paul, how many people are going to your silent disco that Will would be DJing at?
4: Well, we can run the van up to 200 people at our venue.
1: Here we go. Okay, Paul, I love it. Okay, I'm going to give back to the producers. We're going to try and figure that out. But, guys, you obviously want to know what the guy sounds like when he's DJing. You're liking the look of him. You want that party feel. But what does he sound like? This is a little snippet of a new mix, which is on SoundCloud. Just look up DJ Will to get all of his mixes. This one's called John Howard. Enjoy, guys.
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0: Thermomix. I've DJ Will. Yeah.
1: I actually like John Howard.
2: Yeah, man. Yeah, you do.
1: I like it. I like John Howard. That's got a bit of something to it. That's got a bit of something to it.
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0: Yeah, it's Will and Woody for your drive home, Woodrow. I think this is the package.
1: Oh, yeah.
0: That you were talking about on air a couple of days ago. I'm so glad you got this.
1: Thank you. Thank you. I've got to go through with it because I truly think this solves the most common issue and fight in relationships, which is at nighttime when one of the relationship is trying to go to sleep and wants complete darkness, but the other one wants to stay up and read a book and have a light on, that causes fights. That causes fights.
0: Yeah.
1: That scenario, or of course, one partner's asleep, Another member of the relationship is out partying and they try and come in the house and they want to turn the lights on to get ready for bed. All right? That's a fight as well. Solution is in this box right here, which I was talking about a couple of days ago. And the solution, my friends, is night vision goggles.
0: Awesome. Look at those things.
1: Have a look at these puppies.
2: Wow.
1: That's it. Yeah, they are legit.
0: Wow.
1: It's got the full head strap. As well.
0: I was going to say, do they strap onto your head?
1: Yeah, hands-free.
0: They look like they're binoculars, which would be, like, I mean, this is already the unsexiest thing ever, but no, if you were holding them to your face whilst holding your book in the other hand, that would have been even worse.
1: You can't, look at this, legit, really legit zip box that it comes in. So I think from my understanding, you can wear them as binoculars based on the YouTube video that I watched.
2: How much?
1: Or, we don't have to go into the price.
0: Did you spend the company card on them or was it your personal money?
1: No, so this will shock you, but I did spend my personal money on this because I don't know how to turn them on. They might need battery or something. Yeah, they're not turning on, but I assume.
0: It just looks like you're going bird watching in the studio.
1: I assume they just need a charge or something. But again, so the idea is that this weekend,
0: hang on,
1: and I'll film this.
0: They strap on.
1: But yeah, I've got a head strap.
0: They strap on.
1: Yeah. I've got a head strap.
0: I don't think they do, mate. They look like binoculars. I don't think they're going to strap on.
1: Look at the box. Look at the box.
0: It's dark. I can't see anything.
1: Tommy's here.
0: He's turned the lights off.
1: Head strap. The only thing that doesn't come with it is a helmet because you can wear them like an army soldier.
0: Okay.
1: So again, this weekend, and I'll film this. I'll make sure I film this.
0: Can you turn the lights on?
1: And also figure out, I don't need the lights on, mate. I've got night vision goggles.
0: Yes.
1: I will put on my night vision goggles.
0: Yes.
1: Okay. Obviously be fine finding the bed because I can see in the night.
0: Yes.
1: Like a bat.
0: Yes.
1: Right?
0: Yes.
1: And then I'll just start reading
0: bats
1: my...
0: Bats can't see.
1: Oh, good point. It doesn't matter. Like a robot with night vision.
0: An owl.
1: Like an owl.
0: Yeah.
1: I will then read my book. Okay.
0: Yeah.
1: Wise like an owl as well because I have solved an ongoing fight between me and my wife.
0: Amazing.
1: Night vision.
0: Amazing.
1: Goggles.
0: So can you film that?
1: Yeah, I should be able to set up my camera.
0: Okay.
1: Oh!
0: There you go. God, it looks really lame. Just a quick reminder, because I know last time we spoke about when you were, off air, you were justifying the purchase with me, as you often do, when you're spending over $100 Australian.
1: Yeah.
0: And you were like, hey, there's other uses for this. Like I can go running in the park at night, etc.
1: Yeah.
0: I since had a thought about that off air and I think that someone would call the police.
1: That's fine.
0: So I reckon don't roll around the streets by yourself at night with night vision goggles. I think that just stinks of predator. So don't do that.
1: Yeah. Well, they won't be able to find me because I'm in the dark. And I've got night vision goggles on. And I'm not that. I was going to say before, I didn't use the company credit card because I do want to keep these at home. I'm going to do this tonight. I'm going to go for a walk in the bush. I'm pumped. I'm really excited.
0: No, don't do that, mate.
1: It's in the bush. There's no people around. It's in the bush. I'm going to try and find kangaroos and foxes and wombats. That's what I'm allowed to do in my own personal time, right?
0: I think that's illegally lame.
1: It sounds like a knife.
0: Get arrested for being a tool. Sorry, mate.
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1: What's up, Smallsy?
0: It has been a long time.
1: I know, it has been a while.
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0: Paris Hilton.
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0: I'm having a wonderful time. It is Will and Woody. It is the end of the show. This laughter is because Woody has figured out how to strap his night vision goggles to his head.
1: Unbelievable.
0: If you want to go and see these, go to Will and Woody on your socials. I'm sure that there will be something out there because this is just the most ridiculous thing I've ever seen.
1: Night is day. Day is night, my friends. There is no difference for your boy Woody tonight. I'm going to go home. I've got an issue at the moment.
0: You
1: I like,
0: look like what? Such a freak.
1: Yeah, well, I look like a freak, but I've got the skills of an owl, my friend. Look, I can see in the dark, Will. I can see in the dark. Hey, here's the other thing. You know how electricity bills are through the roof at the moment? Not at my house. Not at my house. We all just wear night vision goggles. Super comfortable as well, actually. Super comfortable.
0: I think it's worth mentioning, you've got a head strap, which looks like you're about to go rock climbing, and then they protrude like 15 centimetres from your face.
1: Yeah, that is a lot.
0: You couldn't... You this is the most powerful anti-aphrodisiac I have ever seen.
1: Well, I'm obviously not attempting to have relations with my wife when I put them on. I'm trying to read my book. So it's a double win for me. A, I'll be able to see my book, and B, she won't interrupt me with any sexy time.
2: You're going to have to hold the book a meter away from your face. That's how far they come out.
1: I am also worried that I don't know how close range works, because the reason they're like binoculars is because you can zoom to see animals. So I don't know. The book might have to be on like the other end of the room.
2: We've got a newspaper here. See how you go reading this newspaper.
1: Right now I can't see a thing. It's just black.
0: What do you mean? Have you turned them on? Turned them on?
1: No, I haven't.
3: Is it on?
1: Is there like a cap on? Is there a cap on?
0: Is there a lens cap, you mean? There's so much going on. Producer lives in there with a sheet of the newspaper from today.
1: Is it dark enough?
3: Whoa! They're on! I'm alive!
0: Oh, my God.
1: I feel like Terminator. I'm alive. It's like I'm playing a virtual reality game. It says mass storage. What does that mean?
0: Can you see the text that Liv's holding up?
1: No, I can see a screen in my eyes. It's like a virtual screen that says mass storage.
0: Maybe we should do this off air. I don't think Woody should be rifling through the settings and night vision goggles while we're on air. We're going to get out of here, I reckon, guys.
1: Yeah, me too. I'm going to walk home in the dark, my friend. If you see me, give me a honk.
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2: Oh, we're on. Welcome to it. The Smallsy Show is live. How are you? How was your week? Good. Hey, producer Zach is here. Hello.
3: Hello. How was your week?
2: I was good. I was just recently got back from my Euro summer holidays, so...
3: We haven't stopped hearing about it.
2: And the tan is slowly fading, so I'm a little bit depressed. But anyway, hey, tonight's show, going to be fun. Lock this in. There is a brand new Prime Video series. It's the Legally Blonde prequel. It's called Elle.
4: I think I dropped something on the floor that I need to pick up. Are you Ben?
2: We do.
4: And snap.
2: Okay.
5: Oh my God, the bend and snap works every time.
2: Let me practice the bend and snap. And the star, the new Elle Woods, Lexi Minitree, is going to be here on the show. Plus, going to get you across the hot minute, the biggest celebrity stories right now. Oh, and going to ask a bit of a spicy question tonight. Do you think you can get back with an ex-partner? And can it actually work out? Because Ariana Grande is officially dating her ex-boyfriend from 10 years ago. And I don't know if you should ever go back to there. It's like going back for seconds and the food's kind of gone off. If you know what I'm saying. Anyway, we'll talk about that very soon. Smallsy Show is live right now.
6: How local are we? We know to avoid front bars if you're easily offended. Gee, that's an interesting perspective on world affairs. Also, I didn't know it was possible to fit that many expletives into a sentence. 35 F-bombs? Is that some kind of record? That's how local. Magic 105.9.

0: Live around the country, the Smallsy Show is on. Coming up, the star of the new L TV series, it's the Legally Blonde prequel, Lexi Minitry is going to be joining us right now. Big celeb stories of the week. Let's do it.
1: Hey, this is Taylor Swift. It's a love story,
0: baby, just say yes. All right, and fresh from their marriage at Madison Square Garden a couple of weeks ago, guess who's getting a bigger family? Taylor Swift and Travis Kelce have added a new addition to their family. Now, Taylor obviously has her three cats already, Olivia Benson, Meredith Grey, Benjamin Button. They now have been papped getting off a private jet in Palm Beach in Florida with a new animal in tow, a Samoy. Is it Samoy or Samoyed?
2: Samoy.
0: A Samoy?
2: Samoy?
0: Talk to me. What is it?
3: I think it's spelled Samoyed.
0: Yeah.
3: I think it's Samoy.
0: It looks like a little bit like a husky.
3: Yeah, like a bit smaller version.
0: Yeah.
3: Very thick coat.
0: Double coat. Apparently double coat. Like the dog's bright white. It's going to leave fur all over Taylor's. Very expensive.
3: Well, wouldn't the cats have been doing that too? Maybe she loves it.
0: No, I don't know. Cats don't really shed.
3: I thought they shed the most.
0: No, cats lick themselves and they cough up the fur balls. Fact check this.
3: Yeah, but they're not always licking them. They're not walking around constantly licking themselves.
0: Hey, the cats do nothing all day except lick themselves.
3: Have you never had a cat rub against your leg and then your jeans are like white from their fur?
0: If you think that's bad, this Samoy is going to... this Samoy is going to be making cushions. That's how much fur is going to be. What did we find there? Yes, cats naturally shed...
2: To remove old or damaged fur.
3: There you go.
2: There's cat and dog hair everywhere.
0: Yeah, well, it's going to be a disgrace, really. They're going to need a new cleaner.
4: The name's Bond. James Bond.
0: Don't expect to have a female James Bond anytime soon. Don't expect to have a black James Bond. Amid all of the casting rumours, the casting director has officially spoken out. Speaking at a film festival on stage over the weekend, James Bond casting director Debbie McWilliams was asked by an audience member whether she thinks a person of colour or a woman could ever play James Bond. She replied, no.

0: Ian Fleming wrote a character, and that's the character, the way the character stays. That's what I think. I mean, other people might think otherwise, but I don't think that's it. George Clooney was also on stage for that interview. He insisted that he thinks Callum Turner, Dua Lipa's new husband, also an actor in his own right, should be the next James Bond. British, tall, handsome, all of the above. I like that. I do. Like, I mean, a lot of people have been like sort of advocating for, oh, we need a female James. We don't. I'll tell you why. Because James Bond was a man.
1: Well, James Bond, the character is James Bond. It's not, I think that's what the casting director's saying.
0: Not Jane Bond, right? It's not Jane Bond.
1: Oh, that would be...
0: I do understand people want to see different versions or different types of people being portrayed as, you know, superheroes or agents. Write stories for those people. Let James Bond be James Bond. Charlie's Angels, right?
1: Yeah.
0: You know, got to be careful, because if you can make James Bond a woman, Charlie's Angels, going to be three burly blokes before you know it.
2: What's up? This is Kesha.
3: The party don't stop, no.
0: Presents with a side of Ozempic. Thank you. I'll take some. Quickly, Kesha has got a weird hobby. She makes jewellery out of her fans' teeth. Are we surprised? That's the question. I mean, no one's surprised. Here is Kesha revealing what she does with her fans' body parts that they send her.
4: Well, the teeth started when I became obsessed with my fans. And then someone was like, my child lost their teeth. And I was like, can I have them? Because I want to make jewelry out of it. And so then I made a necklace and an earring and then a belt and then a crown.
5: Yeah, crown.
4: Oh, the crown's wild.
0: Anyone here got any body parts left over from their childhood here? My dad used to keep my teeth.
1: Used to or still has them?
0: Well, I don't know. I remember vividly them being like kept away, stored away, like kept all the baby teeth. Did your parents keep anything of yours?
6: Yeah, my mom's got my teeth.
0: Yeah.
6: I think that's it.
0: You know what I hear is weird? Some mums keep their kids' foreskins when they get a circumcision.
6: Oh, yeah, I've heard that.
0: Like, they'll keep it in the foreskin box.
6: Oh, why?
0: And then they'll put it in a book, and then you can just go and look. It's like, that's little Johnny's.
1: Like
0: little,
1: the flattened flowers?
0: Yes, it's a flattened flower. There's little Johnny's skin to his little Johnny. There you go. Hey, coming up next here on The Smallsy Show, she is the star of the brand new Prime Video series called Elle. It is the Legally Blonde prequel. Her name is Lexi Minitree. She joins the show next.
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0: Live around the country, the Smallsy Show is on for a Friday night. Right now, Lexi Minitree. She is the star of the brand new Prime Video series. You can watch it this weekend. It is called Elle. It is the Legally Blonde prequel. It's been 25 years since the first Legally Blonde movie came out. Let's take a listen to the show and then get on the star.
1: This is the type of girl that Warner wants to marry.
2: A law student.
1: Going to Harvard is the only way I'm going to get the love of my life back.
3: Hi, this is Lexi Minitree.
4: I'm so lucky to have this life. I wouldn't change a thing.
0: Hey, Lexi, how are you?
1: I'm good. How are you?
0: You are just cute to boot, can I say?
1: Oh, like, cute to boot. I love it. Yeah. Is that an Australian saying?
0: No, I made it up and I just looked like you were the sort of person who would appreciate a cute to boot. So,
1: and I love it. Can we make it a thing?
0: We could absolutely make it a thing. Hey, congrats on the new series. Obviously, the character of Elle Woods is iconic. This is a prequel. You play younger version of Reese Witherspoon. Do you want to do the setup for where people find Elle in the TV series?
1: Sure, I would be honored. So Elle Woods, it's her sweet 16. She lives in Bel Air. Perfect life, perfect friends, perfect family. And then her father, played by Tom Everett Scott, drops a bomb on her that he botched an actress's nose job. They have to lie low, of course. And they move.
0: I mean, I don't know about you, but it feels like something that would happen with a doctor in Bel Air, that they would botch a nose job and we'd have to go run somewhere to lay low.
1: Of course, you're only as good as your best nose job.
0: That's what I've heard in Hollywood.
1: Yes, exactly. So we lie low and we move to Seattle in 1995, which, you know, for those of you who don't know, that's the height of the grunge movement. And Pink
0: Again,
1: Elle Woods,
0: I think you would fit in perfectly fine there.
1: Yes,
0: I think you fit in perfectly fine.
1: I am the face of Nirvana.
0: So
1: Pink Little Elle Woods doesn't fit in quite as well as she would hope in Seattle. And it's about her fish out of water journey there in this new world.
0: It's so great. Now, who taught you the bend and snap? Do we uncover where we learn the bend and snap in this series?
1: I actually learned it on my own time.
0: Okay, good. That's
1: extracurricular.
0: Good points for you.
1: Yeah, exactly.
0: Good points for you. Yeah.
1: Thank you. Thanks so much.
0: Now, obviously, it's an iconic character that you're taking on. Reese Witherspoon, obviously, she's got her fingers all over this, right? Like, to her production company. Did she audition you? Is that the story? Or did she sign off on you? Or she said something very positive about you?
1: Yeah, I think she likes me, I hope. But yeah, I met her first over Zoom. And it was just like a kind of a conversation like this. And I was super nervous because it's Reese Witherspoon. And I met her first in person. She was the one who told me that I got the part.
0: How does that go? Does she like go, oh, we auditioned a lot of girls, you may not, does she go straight out and goes, I loved it, you got the job straight away?
1: Well, she tricked me. Everyone tricked me. I was bamboozled because I didn't know I was going to be meeting her that day. I was told I was going to be meeting someone from Hello Sunshine and someone from Amazon to do another round. At this point, I've been auditioning for 8 months. I'm like, what's another month of auditions, you
0: Whatever.
1: Know?
0: Yeah.
1: And I get there and the director, Jason Moore, tells me, you know, actually, you're going to be meeting Reese Witherspoon.
0: We have a saying here in Australia. Did you shit your pants?
1: I shit my pants so bad that day. I was so nervous. I'm a preparer. I like to come prepared so I can be present. And I didn't have diddly squat prepared, frankly.
0: I love it. A-list actor. Yeah.
1: But she was so kind, so welcoming.
0: Oh, just like you. I'm so bummed I didn't get to meet you last week when you're here in Australia. What was one thing that you enjoyed doing, or what was one thing that you took away from your time here in Australia?
1: Well, people seem really attractive in Australia. So
0: thank you. This is very true.
1: I love attractive people. Yeah, the rumors are true. The vibes are immaculate there, and I love Australian music. There's this kind of like garage rock that I love. Courtney Barnett, Emil and the Sniffers. The Chats, I love them so much.
0: Oh my God. Here I thought you were just lying. But no, you're actually, okay, I'm dead out of time. But yes, we're all attractive. Yes, we do good music. Now I'm going to ask you about a rumor I heard about you. You're not a natural blonde.
1: The rumors are spreading. Yeah, no, I'm not. It's all fake. It's all a lie.
0: Have a wig on, or is this what you've done to your hair?
1: Imagine I'm bald. I just like rip off my wig. That'd be crazy.
0: Hey, it could be true.
1: That'd be a good interview right there. No, I am a natural brunette. My hair is very dark. And one of the biggest compliments I get is sometimes people think it's my real hair, which I'm honored by. I'm surprised I still have hair because I have to bleach my hair every 3 weeks. Yep. So the fact that I'm still standing strong and I'm not pitbull yet, that's a win.
0: This is a win. You're you know what? You're cute to boot. I love the hell out of you. Congratulations on the show. Thanks for being on.
1: You're cute to boot too. Thank you so much. Nice to meet you.
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1: When she said to me, "Your son has cancer," my world just fell apart. 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The Starlight Captains were doing their rounds and they knocked on our door. 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

0: The Smallsy Show is on right here for a Friday night. Still to come. Ooh, spicy question for you. Start thinking about it if you want. Can you get back with an ex? Or is an ex for a reason and you should never go back for seconds? Sometimes you hear people go back for thirds. And also, too, I don't know. We're going Ariana Grande. She's been very busy. She's now back with another ex.
1: Which one?
0: Oh, there's been a few. hey, don't be so mean. We're going to talk about it next. Smallsy Show is on.
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0: Live around the country, it's Friday night. This is the Smallsy Show. Now, Ariana Grande, she is making news, and it poses a question that I want to ask you. 131065, does getting back with an ex ever end well? Because Ariana Grande seems to have done it. What was the list? In the last 5 years, she got married,
1: yep.
0: She got divorced, she made two wicked movies, she then got with another married man, she then broke up with the married man, and now she's back with an ex.
1: Yeah.
0: She's been busy. And I just want to say to Ariana, if she's listening, girl, you in danger. I don't think going back to an ex.
1: And also because he's a backup dancer and she's on tour together again. So once the tour's over, are they just going to end again?
0: Is this what you think's happened? They've like, they
1: rekindled it over the tour because she's touring.
0: Yeah.
1: And then tour will end and see you later on to the next one.
0: And they reconcile and then they realize, actually, we have nothing in common. It was only the workplace. She got to be
1: careful. Which is what happened with Ethan Slater from Wicked.
0: She did fall in love with another man at the workplace. What?
2: Also, R.A.P. Mac Miller, but they dated, broke up, she dated other people, and then she went back to Mac and they broke up again.
0: Oh. Yeah. What are you suggesting?
2: I'm just saying that she's been back with an ex before it didn't work out.
1: And when she dated Big Sean, it was because they were collaborating. So there is a theme here.
0: That she loves to collaborate and with people and date them at the same time. And we're asking the question, does getting back with an ex work? Because I don't think it possibly does. I think everyone's an ex. If you're an ex, you're an ex for a reason.
3: Yeah, well, it did for me. So okay. It definitely worked. My husband and I dated when we were 19, obviously weren't husband and wife back then.
0: Mm.
3: And didn't work because I felt I was a bit too outgoing. He was a little bit quiet and I wanted to just get out there and, you know, do more stuff. And then we dated, we both had two long-term relationships, so 6 years each. And then we just came back together again and been together ever since 2009, got married in 2011, have two beautiful kids together and very happy. So it does work.
0: Oh, okay. Ariana, maybe you ain't in danger, girl. Maybe this is the love of your life and you just needed to see it. Well, did you have any in the back of your mind, though, when you came back together, did you think about your now husband when you were in that other relationship, or did you forget about him completely?
3: No, I forgot kind of completely because we went totally different directions in our lives.
0: Okay.
3: Like, I went and did, and I even moved away for a little while, so did not think at all, and then it just happened when it was meant to happen, and we both changed a little bit, grown up a little bit.
0: Oh, okay.
3: That's
0: beautiful. So, you know what? I'm going to give you date night movie tickets to go check out the new Odyssey movie. It's Christopher Nolan's The Odyssey, the epic battles in cinemas now. This movie is getting like 98% on Rotten Tomatoes. I'm so happy
3: you found
0: love, Amy. Thank you for listening and thanks for calling. Yes.
3: Thank you.
0: I love love. What can I say? Smallsy Show is done. Have a great weekend. Catch you next week.
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0: Kaylin and Steve from The Wake Up Call. We're going to be back again on Monday.
1: Plenty happening from 6, including catching up with the great Larry Emder. He's got a few of his celebrity mates together for a special version of The Chase Monday afternoon.
0: Ooh, and also Pick a Box back again on Monday for you. Now, we feel like people need a little bit of a refresher. So I'm going to tell you what numbers have been guessed already so that we have somebody win that $2,500 cruise voucher.
1: Yes, you're welcome. And also on the show Monday, being a Monday, our usual 60-second local footy wrap-up.
0: All that and your usual banter, shenanigans and laughs on The Wake Up Call with Kaylin and Steve right here on
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2: 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This is Harry Styles. My friends are in
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0: local, are we? We know about the Great Lincoln Gap Tanks tyre fire of 2023.
1: Yeah, keep those water hoses going for about another 3 to 4 weeks. That should put it out. Oh, and maybe bring in about another 300 fire appliances too. Possibly some aerial bombers?
0: That's our local. 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

0: 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We're going to be back again on Monday.
1: Plenty happening from 6, including catching up with the great Larry Emder. He's got a few of his celebrity mates together for a special version of The Chase Monday afternoon.
0: Ooh, and also Pick a Box back again on Monday for you. Now, we feel like people need a little bit of a refresher. So I'm going to tell you what numbers have been guessed already so that we have somebody win that $2,500 cruise voucher.
1: Yes, you're welcome. And also on the show Monday, being a Monday, our usual 60-second local footy wrap-up.
0: All that and your usual banter, shenanigans and laughs on the Wake Up Call with Kaylin and Steve right here on
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2: Here we go. What's up, Australia? Scudder and Ed Coleman here. And we've got your weekend party sorted.
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0: Aussie, Aussie, Aussie. You know the rest.
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1: Jamie says it's the friendly staff. Rebecca says it's the exceptional communication. Reese says Steinborner were amazing from the get-go. 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
9: Nothing good happens after midnight, except these two. It's Will and Woody, keeping you up.
10: Right now, Woods, it is the time when we get to pitch an idea that the producers have rejected. It's Freedom Friday.
11: They may take our lives, but they'll never take our freedom.
12: But we've flipped it this week, Will. This is an idea that the producers pitched to us. We thought it was too crass. We thought it was immature. We thought it was gross. Not what the target audience wants to hear. But I'm going to be honest. I'll put my hand up right now and say that we may have been wrong because the phone lines are calling off the hook. The idea is you tell us what you had for dinner last night and then we tell you if you've had explosive diarrhea in the last 24 hours. It's unbelievable. It's medical. And I'm going to argue a bit scientific. Let's go to Danielle here on 131065. Danielle, what'd you have for dinner?
13: Pizza.
12: Pizza. Give us a bit more, Danielle. Yeah. Did you make these pizzas yourself? Did you order them in? And what was on that pizza?
13: DoorDash. And mine was pepperoni, prawns, you name it is on it. And my partner had pepperoni. And we both felt really sick.
12: You've given it away, Danielle. You've

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4: Good morning, I'm Alana Riley. First to some breaking news overseas. Andy Burnham is a step closer to becoming the next British Prime Minister after being voted in as leader of the governing Labour Party. He's due to take over as British PM from Keir Starmer on Monday. Speaking a short time ago, Burnham praising the foundation left by Starmer's leadership.
5: Britain's reputation rebuilt on the world stage.
4: Back home, an external investigation into that widespread Telstra outage continues as the telco admits it was caused by some maintenance work that set their clocks back. Telstra bosses fronted a Senate hearing yesterday saying the national outage was unacceptable and could have been avoided if a server was updated earlier. A New South Wales woman is in custody in Victoria as police investigations continue into how Desi Freeman remained on the run for 7 months after a fatal police shooting. A 58-year-old is due to be interviewed after her arrest. No charges have been laid. And the number of cases of the deadly H5 bird flu strain in Australia has risen to 17 after two more detections in WA. Authorities are sure all have been migratory seabirds found along coastlines.
3: Your sport now.
4: The Swans have suffered a 16-point loss at home, with the Crows taking out last night's clash at the SCG 87-71. The match shatters Sydney's unbeaten home streak. Coach Dean Cox says their first and last quarter wasn't at the level it needed to be.
6: We've got work to do. As simple as I can be with that. Everyone, all of us have it. Have to do it, and we need to do it pretty quickly.
4: The win for Adelaide sees the Crows jump into the top four, while the Swans will need to avoid any further losses if they want a top two finish. And in the NRL, Melbourne's finals hopes are hanging by a thread, with the Storm dealt an injury blow in last night's loss to Sydney. Storm star Will Warbrick left the field in tears after hurting his Achilles tendon.
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22: Good morning. It's looking sunny today and on the waters, northeasterly winds to 15 knots and seas below 1 metre. With your top temperatures today ranging from 16 on the York Peninsula to 19 in Port Augusta. Sunday is looking sunny with your top temperatures tomorrow ranging from 16 in the Clare Valley to 19 in Port Augusta.
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6: 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I'm Alan Tekes, and this is the Failed Footballer Podcast. 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
1: Good morning, I'm Alana Riley. It's believed the owner of a Lao distillery has been charged over a methanol poisoning incident almost 2 years since Aussie teens Bianca Jones and Holly Morton Bowles died. According to the ABC, the distillery owner has been charged with selling food products harmful to health and operating an illegal business. A software upgrade is being blamed for that major Telstra outage last week that saw the network go down and dozens of calls to 000 failed to get through. Bosses of Telstra have been grilled at a Senate hearing, revealing if a timekeeping server had been upgraded earlier, the outage would not have happened. Overseas, the UK will have a new Prime Minister on Monday, with Andy Burnham voted as the new leader of the governing Labour Party. He'll take the reins from current British Prime Minister Keir Starmer. Elsewhere, Mexico has been rattled by a 7.3 magnitude earthquake. The tremor struck on the country's southern coast, though no significant damage has been reported. And a new report has revealed the most expensive cities in the world for buying beer and cigarettes are right here in Australia. Melbourne is apparently the priciest city internationally, Sydney coming in second.
0: Your sport now.
1: In sport, Adelaide have snapped the Swans' home game winning streak, defeating Sydney 87-71 at the SCG. The win sees the Crows jump into the top four. Adelaide coach Matthew Nix says it was a team performance, but was all praise for Riley Filthorpe.
2: That's as good as we've been in that space against a real high quality team. And Riley was a massive part of that. The fact that he just kept putting himself in a contest, and when the game was there to be, I guess when we needed to hang on, he was punching the ball out of bounds and the little things. So.
1: Elsewhere, the Wallabies are gearing up for tonight's test against Italy in Perth. And overnight in the NRL, Melbourne coach Craig Bellamy admits Will Warbrick's suspected Achilles injury looks severe after the Storm's loss to the Roosters.
3: I failed as a footballer. The English academies rejected me. But luckily, you don't need to have made it to have an opinion. I'm Alan Tekkers, and this is the Failed Footballer Podcast. 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
8: Good morning. It's looking sunny today and on the waters, northeasterly winds to 15 knots and seas below 1 metre. With your top temperatures today ranging from 16 on the York Peninsula to 19 in Port Augusta. Sunday is looking sunny with your top temperatures tomorrow ranging from 16 in the Clare Valley to 19 in Port Augusta.
9: 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Fire it up.
0: There's only two people we could find that agreed to work on the weekend for free. You know the old saying, you get what you paid for. So please enjoy Kaylee and Emily J.
10: Hello.
11: Hello. Tell us, we've got married
10: and the people were collecting rubbish around the wedding venue.
11: Okay.
10: And I'm going to tell you how much they've sold rubbish for.
11: So a keepsake from the wedding that you weren't invited to. Also, we're talking about big changes you were alive for that were really quite pivotal, like going from black and white TV to colour.
10: Yep. And also, you may want to get some sanitary wipes and just take them to your office. Everyone's getting sick. It's cold and flu season. And there's something that everyone is carrying into buildings that are making you really sick and other people sick. You may want to be wiping them down as they walk in the door.
11: Wipe the person down.
10: Yeah. Ew, we're all filthy.
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0: It's Gailey and Emily Jade here on your weekend. Coming up shortly, we want to know what big thing you were alive for. But right now, EJ.
1: Phones are making us sick and we need to clean them more often. Oh, so that's the first thing is maybe put it into your routine to clean your mobile phones at the end of the day. I can't remember the last time I did it. I'll do it certainly after I've chatted about this. But basically, here's where the real concern is. Hospital workers' phones, they've discovered, are teeming with deadly bugs. So an international team of researchers, including several from Bond University here, have analysed the DNA samples from 95 mobile phones belonging to healthcare workers in Australia and in UAE hospitals, and they identified many bacterial species responsible for a significant proportion of the 13.7 million deaths caused by bacterial infections in 2019 alone, and that includes staff. So, you know how often you'll say, God, how did they get staff? Where'd they get staff? Or they'll say, this hospital's got a staff problem. I wonder if they've had to do this research to say to everybody marching in and out of work, you need to be detoling your, antibacterializing your mobile phones and everything.
2: Oh, straight away, I need to clean mine now.
1: I know this is not a funny thing.
2: No.
1: But it's just like with everyone getting sick at the moment, you think that when someone coughs near you, you freak out.
2: Yeah.
1: Everyone's coughing into their elbows now rather than their hands.
2: That's right.
1: Because we've learnt that that's better.
2: Yeah.
1: But then we're totally forgetting that we might pick up someone else's phone to put a number in,
2: and
1: or our kids are using
2: your hands
1: our phone
2: afterwards,
1: and they've been at school or whatever it is.
2: Yeah.
1: We need to be looking after our phones, because where do we put it as soon as we answer it? Right next to our mouth.
2: Can you imagine how paranoid we get, and we know a friend that calls and her name's Steph, and you go, did you say Steph or Staff?
1: I don't know how your mind went there, but all I know now is that everyone better be cleaning their phones right now.
2: Pass me that tissue. I've got the disinfectant right now.
1: Yep. Everybody clean your phones and have a healthy winter, please.
2: All right.
0: It's Gailey and Emily Jade.
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0: It's Gayle and Emily Jade here for your weekend. We'd love for you to get involved on the phones here. We were just discussing off-air something, Gayle.
1: We were discussing black and white TV. I, unfortunately, was around from black and white TV going to colour. We started thinking about, okay, so what are the moments that you should really remember?
2: Mm-hmm.
1: Now, we've got a lot with technology, so we can unpack
2: all of those. We are the technology gem.
1: But I'm going to throw another one in there that people that we've all experienced recently, and that's COVID.
2: Yeah.
0: Oh, yeah.
1: So as far as big things in your life that change, COVID changed the world in things happening, because it's been a long time since we'd had any sort of pandemic or anything.
2: Mm-hmm.
1: So that's one thing.
2: Oh, thanks for bringing that
1: but,
2: up.
1: sorry, I just...
2: more joyful things. Like, my dad was the first person in Cowra to have a mobile phone, and it was a suitcase.
1: Yes. Mm.
2: And it was just such a big deal. Everyone wanted to come round to our house to have a look at it. He'd open it up. He'd have to get it out. It had
1: put
2: like
1: the big antenna up.
2: Yeah, put the antenna. And he had it because he worked out in the field. And, you know, and he would drive around to all the farmers in the area.
1: So cool.
2: And he'd have to make calls. And I felt like a rock star at my school.
1: Yeah.
2: Because my dad had the first mobile phone.
1: You can ring from anywhere.
2: My
1: you could
2: God.
1: Have told people.
2: We totally couldn't. It would be like still dodgy.
1: Oh, right.
2: But the fact that he had that gave me cred.
1: Mm. You had clout.
2: Yeah, well, you know how you were saying earlier that you remember the people that had colour TV
1: and
2: you'd want to go to their houses so you could watch it.
1: Yeah,
2: that was like me.
1: I wanted to go to their house for them.
0: The TV helped.
1: But the TV was an added bonus. But I can remember when we got our first colour TV.
2: Yes.
1: And it was so fun.
2: So fun.
1: So
2: the
1: good.
2: Other one was the BlackBerry phone. You're probably a bit young for that, Jake. But
0: no, that was,
2: BlackBerry
0: was right
2: out,
0: on the edge for me, I reckon.
2: Yeah.
0: The BlackBerries were around about the same time as me.
1: I think BlackBerry is still sort of saying, I feel like we've missed our opportunity, because they were everywhere
2: they
1: and then iPhone
2: everywhere.
1: Just took over.
2: Yeah.
1: And it's just like, what happened? We had a good thing going.
0: I tell you what it was for us and our mates, and going from the box TV to the flat TV, but going from the fridge that had nothing on the front to the fridge you can get water out of.
2: Oh, yeah.
1: And ice.
0: Oh, game changer.
2: It is those little things. So that's what we want to, like, what were you alive for? That seemed, now we're just so used to it. But if you go back to the moment, were you the first?
1: Well, you went from cassette to CD.
2: Oh, my God.
1: Like, that's just, it's a big jump.
2: And it was like a mind-blowing thing, because you're like, where's the music? Because at least with a cassette, you could see the tape.
0: Yeah.
2: And on an album, on a record, you could see the lines. But on the CD, it was like, where's the music?
1: Every now and again.
2: Where's it hidden?
1: On the cassette, every now and again, Michael Jackson would be going, warm burr, warm burr.
2: Instead of hee-hee.
0: Give us a call. What big thing were you alive for? And we'll chat to you next on Gayle and Emily Jade.
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0: It's Gailey and Emily Jade here on your weekend. Gailey.
1: Well, we've just been chatting about big pivotal moments in time and what can you remember and what were you around for. And we were discussing black and white TV. Mm. I, unfortunately, was around for black and white TV going to colour. And it was a big thing. Not everyone had it at first. And then it started getting more popular in everyone's house. But like all the rich people had colour TVs before other people. We're talking about that this morning. What big thing were you around for? Joanne, what big thing were you around for?
2: Hi, Gailey. The internet. So my hubby and his brother had, before the internet was as we know it today, they had what was called a bulletin board.
1: How'd that work?
2: I don't know. It was for communication. I wasn't into computers, but I just remember them having the bulletin boards and it was, I don't know what the hell they did with it.
1: Oh,
2: but
1: God.
2: It was before the internet.
1: What would you say? Oh, yeah, where'd you find that information out? On the bulletin board?
3: Just, yeah.
2: You know. But it was for communication. Like, they used to talk to each other and there was other things that would go up on it. So, yeah, it was weird.
3: But you're right. We were alive for the internet. Like, I forgot that that's this gen.
1: Yeah.
3: The WWW. Yeah. What is this?
1: Once upon a time, we didn't have it.
3: No.
1: That's what we remember.
2: But the generations of today don't know what it was like before that.
3: Yeah, they had to do their assignments in the library and go to the huge drawers and flick through and get a little card out, and then you'd have to go to the correlating aisle, get your book, and then sit down at the library and copy everything from the book onto your assignment.
1: When your dad was dropping you off at a kid's party, you just had to get the old Melways out and look up on maps, but now you just punch it into your phone.
3: And the Encyclopedia Britannica, don't even get me started.
1: No.
3: Peter, what were you alive for?
4: I was alive when they brought out electric windows in cars.
1: Oh, wow. Peter, so true. Oh,
3: and that was so fun, wasn't it, Peter?
4: It was an absolute novelty, and the kids just don't understand wind-up windows anymore.
3: Yes. They don't know what to do with it. They're like, what do I do?
1: You know, it was an art form when you were a kid if you had wind-up windows by hand and your friends had automatic ones. You got an art form of sitting there, and when you wound your window up, you did it without your shoulder moving to make out that you pushed the button.
3: I'm rich too.
1: Yeah.
3: I'm rich.
1: Your little shoulders trying not to move.
3: In your Datsun. Oh, my gosh. All right, Michelle, what were you alive for?
5: Two that really stick out with my memory was I remember when colour TV came in as well, but my perspective was a little bit different. My dad took me to the shop. We were so excited. I was going to see colour TV, and I was really disappointed because they were all still brown on the outside. I thought they were going to be colourful on the outside. I forget what colour TV was.
1: All right, that's just the screen, Dale.
3: That's a marketing moment they missed.
1: Yeah.
3: Honestly, they could have made them rainbow.
1: Coloured it in. We got Lisa. Lisa, what did you live for?
6: I lived in the western suburbs of Sydney, and we had the first swimming pool in the street, in the area.
3: In ground or above ground?
6: Well, my dad actually built it, and it was above ground, and it was massive. It took up most of the backyard, and in those days you had big backyards. So it was really, really good, but then every weekend we'd have a barbecue and people would come over and there was like stacks of people in the pool, and I was very popular at school though.
3: Yeah.
1: The bigger above ground ones, can you remember running around doing the whirlpool?
3: Yeah.
1: That's all I remember from it, and then you'd let go and you'd add your own Calypso Beach in the back.
3: Hey, we'll wrap it up with Goody. What were you alive for?
7: Well, because I'm actually older than Gailey, outside toilets to inside toilets.
1: Oh, you win, Goody. You have to win.
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0: It's Kaylee and Emily Jade. Welcome to your weekend. Hello.
1: So Taylor has been Taylor Kelce for a week now. Taylor Swift, I'm talking about. Mm. And here's some interesting gossip for you. Mm. Taylor Swift fans have paid $25 for pieces of trash, including cigarette butts and an ovulation test kit that have been collected near the wedding at Madison Square Gardens. So a New York artist went around and picked up all the rubbish from around Madison Square Gardens the morning after the wedding. Mm. And he then has been selling all the items individually. And most of them have been snatched up and bought.
2: But
1: the guy's made a couple of grand.
2: Cigarette butts, like how do you say who smoked those cigarettes?
1: You don't. It was just that was the rubbish left the next morning after the Taylor Swift wedding. It could have been sucked on by Liam Hemsworth, who apparently went, or it could have just been somebody running to the subway.
2: Oh, God, I'd love it. Oh, a security guard. Yeah. Your DNA test it and you go, it could be Taylor, it could be Taylor. Yeah, yeah. And then it's like,
3: it's just Darren.
2: Oh, that guy was just on the door.
1: Yep. But the guy that does it, he actually is quite well known for it. He picked up water bottle caps, candy, police caution tape, straws, utensils, a single left AirPod. And he said heaps of Swifties just want a tangible piece of the wedding. He's selling them on his website. It's called New York City Garbage. And he actually describes everything as a sculpture. And he actually seals it in tiny plastic cubes to avoid leakage or smells. And he's sold about 50 items from the Taylor Swift wedding and people wanting to commemorate their wedding.
2: It's recycling at its best.
1: I actually think it's kind of cool, to be honest. And he even tied some of the items into knots to hammer home the wedding theme of tying the knot.
3: This bloke's just selling rubbish.
1: He is selling rubbish. And I think that he is brilliant.
2: Same sort of thing we do, though, isn't it?
1: Well, no, we talk it and get paid for it. So, yeah, we're an artist.
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5: Good morning, I'm Alana Riley. Well, there's been an update almost 2 years after Aussie teens Bianca Jones and Holly Morton Bowles were killed in a mass methanol poisoning at a Laos backpackers. The owner of a Laos distillery has now been charged, accused of selling food products harmful to health and operating an illegal business. Those charges reportedly carry a penalty of between 3 months and 4 years in jail if found guilty. It turns out a $30,000 upgrade to a Telstra server could have prevented that major outage last week. Bosses at the telco have been grilled at a Senate hearing into the outage, revealing it was caused by maintenance work that set their clocks back. In other news, Pauline Hanson's opened up on her trip to Italy, hitting back at critics of her heading there for a fashion show. The One Nation leader says it's not something she'll ever get to go to again.
6: I went to the Dolce & Gabbana fashion show. What an experience. I was invited to go and thought, well, I've never been to anything like that.
5: And over in the US, officials have pinpointed the cause of a mass food poisoning event that left more than 1,600 people with explosive diarrhea and dozens in hospital across 5 states. The infection has been linked to a single fast food supplier of shredded lettuce.
4: Your sport now.
5: In sport, the Swans' unbeaten home streak at the SCG has been shattered, downed 87-71 at the hands of the Crows. Adelaide taking out a 16-point win in Sydney overnight, the first loss for the Swans at the SCG this season. Swans coach Dean Cox admits they've got work to do and they need to do it pretty quickly.
7: Whether it's, you know, how we connect with our mids, the areas we do, some of the setup stuff we need to look at when we're at our best, when we're not, how do we nullify?
5: And in rugby union, the Wallabies will be looking to snap a 6-game losing streak when they face Italy in tonight's test in Perth. The match also marks the end of Joe Schmidt's 2-year stint as Australia's head coach of the side.
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15: Good morning. It's looking sunny today and on the waters, northeasterly winds to 15 knots and seas below 1 metre. With your top temperatures today ranging from 16 on the York Peninsula to 19 in Port Augusta. Sunday is looking sunny with your top temperatures tomorrow ranging from 16 in the Clare Valley to 19 in Port Augusta.
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1: Hello. Okay, so the Oxford Dictionary always release new words.
2: They do.
1: And the new words for Australia have been released.
2: Okay.
1: There's one there that I used to be very proudly, and I can't believe it's taken until now for the word to be in the dictionary.
2: Don't let me guess.
1: Not ho. Is that what you were going to say?
2: No, it wasn't. But that's funny. I dragged a gag out of you. That's good. Also, be careful what you eat when it comes to cake left on your doorstep.
1: Okay.
2: And a Florida woman.
1: Don't say no more.
2: Yeah, changes a lot of things.
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0: Gayley and Emily Jade here for your weekend. Hello.
1: This is not good, and any wonder they've separated. A Florida woman was arrested after police say she repeatedly snuck into her ex-boyfriend's apartment and slowly rearranged his furniture as part of what investigators called an unusually patient psychological operation.
2: Oh, God, this is a movie. It's so good.
1: According to authorities, 34-year-old Emily Hartwell... Emily being the most crazy name she could come up with, allegedly entered the apartment once a week using a spare key she never returned after the breakup. Rather than stealing anything, police say that she moved items by tiny amounts. Over 6 months, investigators claim that she shifted the couch 27 inches, rotated a coffee table nearly 40 degrees, moved a lamp closer to the wall 1 inch at a time, repositioned family photos so slightly nobody noticed immediately. Friends say the victim became convinced something was wrong after repeatedly bumping into furniture that he swore wasn't there before.
0: Awesome.
1: According to the report, he eventually scheduled an eye exam, neurological consultation, a home inspection. The scheme reportedly ended when a hidden camera captured Hartwell measuring the living room with a tape measure while muttering, "Perfect." When questioned, she allegedly told officers, "I just wanted him to feel the confusion he left me with."
2: Oh, awesome. So gold.
1: Images and I can't full hate story her. Right there.
2: I can't hate her. That is such a good movie,
1: that's
2: isn't
1: amazing.
2: It?
1: That is menacing. Menacing.
2: Because I was thinking at first, how would you make it a movie? Because she's just moving everything so slowly, right?
0: Mm.
2: But the second part of the film is him getting the eye test and is him
0: the
2: getting
0: breakdown.
2: All the, and the breakdown of himself. And
1: can
2: oh
1: you
2: my
1: imagine
2: God.
1: Just going in there, sneaking in and moving all the salt and pepper and spices from one spot down to another part and then but it's like nothing
2: has happened. Amazing. It's actually
1: and over a period of time you would start going, "What the?
2: What the?"
1: And that's why I just did it then.
2: Do you know what the what there is though?
1: Mm.
2: And this is gonna be
1: that her name's Emily.
2: No.
0: And you've done it.
2: No, that I wanna do it.
0: Yeah.
2: I'm like, "Jared, break up with me. I wanna have a crack."
1: If my
0: just do it to his room without breaking up with him.
1: If my workbook, if my cup of tea and my coffee and my phone and everything starts moving slightly when I'm in here, I'm going
2: to
1: know.
2: What are you talking about? I move it all the time to clean up after you.
1: It's the attack of the Emilys.
2: You never notice.
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0: It's Gayley and Emily Jade, and we're here on your weekend. Hello, we'd love for you to get involved. EJ, what are we talking about now?
1: Some favourite Australian slang words and phrases have been recognised in a new intake into the Oxford English Dictionary. So they do this every year. And 17 new Australian English words have been put into the catalogue. So do you want to guess some of them?
2: No, I won't guess. I'll just... Oh, I don't know.
0: It's hard.
2: Yeah. Well, you said there's an old favourite that's gone in. It's
3: like Struth?
2: It's not Struth, is it?
1: That's already in.
0: Yeah, I thought so.
2: It's funny. I was thinking Struth the same.
1: Yeah.
2: I heard something the other day.
1: So, yeah, nah has made it.
2: Is that a word? That's two words.
1: But yeah, they're putting it together. Yeah, nah.
2: Yeah, nah shouldn't be in.
1: Yep. Donkey vote?
0: Oh, right.
2: Yeah, that's been around a long time.
1: And checkout chick. Now, checkout chick has been around since I was checkout chicking, which was 30 years ago. Mm. I would have thought it would have been in the Oxford Dictionary back then.
2: Yeah,
1: is that not? Is it just me sitting here surprised that it's only this year they've recognised the good old checkout chick term?
2: I feel like checkout chick's almost outdated.
1: I was about to say the same thing.
2: I feel if I said that, it'd be like, oh, you passed the time.
1: Yeah, because there are no checkout chicks anymore, unless you're talking about the machine.

0: time.
1: Thank you. Thank you. I'm an OG checkout chick and still am.
0: Yeah.
1: And I was outraged when they took it all away because I believe in, you know, supporting young people. I think it's a great entry job.
0: I'm still outraged. I always use checkout.
1: Yeah. And then now I'm like, oh, well, look at me. At least I've got the skills. Thanks, Coles.
0: EJ would end up being erased next to the person.
1: Oh, my
0: God. Next to
1: her. I was literally there the other day doing my groceries. And you know how they have the people that kind of pace? Like, you know how they pace now and watch you in case, you know, the machine says you've stolen something or something's not heavy enough or whatever.
0: Yeah.
1: And honestly, they just walk up and down. But there was a woman standing close to me and I was trying to pack so perfectly. I was Tetrising my bags to show her my skills. I mean, she wasn't even looking at me, but I thought just in case she's looking at me, I need to show her my checkout chick skills and how good I am at packing the frozen together and the meats together and all of the little boxes together perfectly.
0: I can see this.
1: Do you know what? When I worked at Coles, there used to be like awards for, well, at my Coles, for who could pack everything the best. So that was our Christmas party.
0: And how'd you go?
1: I won.
0: Did you get a sash?
1: I didn't get a sash.
0: I
1: got a voucher and a free hot chook.
0: Yeah, yeah.
1: Anyway, previous entries include Ranga, Chicken Salt, and Selfie. So how can Selfie already be in and Checkout Chick not be in?
0: I know.
1: Isn't that outrageous?
0: Yeah, it is outrageous.
1: Anyway, I was going to open up the phones, but I don't know what for. I just wanted to say, Checkout Chick, are you outraged?
2: What do
1: you
2: want to add to the...
0: Don't want to open the phones and add our own.
1: All right. What words should go in the Oxford English Dictionary that are Australian?
2: I'd love to see gee whiz in there.
1: Well, I might have to fact check and see if there's not already
0: gee whiz
1: in there.
0: Has ever been around a long time.
1: Yeah. And is it Australian? Is gee whiz something that came from somewhere else?
2: Yeah. Still like to see it in
0: there. It was gee whiz after G's. When you'd go, oh, geez. And did geez come, is it a nicer way of saying Jesus?
1: I think it was.
0: Without profanity?
1: Yeah. Mm. Anyway, give us a call. What other words should go in the Oxford Dictionary?
2: Give us a call. We'll chat to you next. It's Gayley and Emily Jade.
3: More music variety.

0: It's Gayley and Emily Jade here for your weekend, DJ.
1: All right, we're talking about what Aussie slang should be in the dictionary after it was announced that checkout chick is finally going to be put in there, and I am a proud ex-checkout chick. And in fact, I still am a checkout chick because I'm still putting my groceries into bags these days.
0: Yeah.
1: Anyway, we're asking for your calls.
2: We've got Avril on the line. Hi, Avril.
3: Hi, Gayley.
2: What should go in the dictionary?
3: What about Anya?
1: Ah, okay. Anya is not in the Oxford English Dictionary.
2: All right, let's submit.
1: Anya Sonia should be in as well.
2: Oh, Sonia Katonia.
1: Yeah, yeah. So the only way it does include Anya, not as a one word, O-N-Y-A, but it does have like good on you.
2: Right.
4: Okay.
1: Lame-o.
2: Yeah, lame-o. We want Anya. Kim, what would you like to add to the Oxford Dictionary?
5: Flaming glass.
2: Oh, after Alf Stewart.
4: Yeah.
1: Can't Google that fast. I'm just saying, no! Yeah, it's not in there.
2: Oh, good one, Kim.
1: It's not in there.
2: Good on you, you flaming galah.
1: Oh, my gosh. All right, here we go. That's got to go in there.
2: Oh, I reckon this one mightn't be in there either, but I think it's a good entry. Craig, what's your entry?
6: Oh, I think it should be no whackers.
2: Oh, that's got to get in there.
1: This is so good. Thank you so much, everyone. I wasn't sure this was going to work with everyone calling in.
0: She's
1: and now
0: so
1: you've
0: happy.
1: Exceeded my expectations.
2: When she does well, you see joy in her face. It's just so good.
1: But I will say
6: that's
1: to you.
6: What we go for.
1: Yeah, thank you, Craig. No Wuckers is actually already in the
2: dictionary. Okay, well, great
1: still
2: suggestion.
1: A good one.
2: Yeah, it is.
1: So it actually goes further. No Wucking Furries.
4: Yes.
2: Yeah. Now we've got Pete. EJ's looking them up as we go. Mate, what's yours?
7: Mate, I've got two. One of them's chopped, as in it's C-H-O-P-P-E-D.
2: Yes.
7: And that's, you feel like when you've had a big day at work, you feel chopped, absolutely buggered.
2: Right, I've never heard that.
1: Neither have I.
7: Yeah, and the other one's Mog.
1: Okay.
2: And what's that mean?
7: Mog means like if you're standing next to a person and someone walks up and they look at that person and they go, mate, you're absolutely mog, mate. That means that you're physically fit, you're looking good, you're looking kind of up
1: so
7: to it.
1: Gen Z, Gen Alpha, internet slang is saying it's to outclass, outshine, or look significantly better than someone else, but it's not in the Oxford Dictionary.
2: So that's
1: yet.
2: Mog. That's Mog. You just looked up.
4: And
2: right,
4: chopped is the opposite of that. If you're chopped in Gen Z, Gen Alpha slang, it means you're ugly.
1: Yeah.
2: Oh, right.
4: Yeah.
2: So I saw you at the football a couple of weeks, I would have gone, you're Mog.
1: Yeah, you look fly, man.
7: No,
1: fly.
7: I look more chopped.
2: You were Mog, mate. What are you talking about?
1: Well, that's, you're pretty fly for a white guy. Have
4: you
1: ever heard
4: that? 1997, you might be.
1: Because that was my era, mate.
2: Go on, say it now.
1: Yeah.
2: When your next MC job, can you do that?
1: Yeah.
2: Oh, you're pretty fly.
1: You're pretty fly for a white guy.
2: See how much work you get after that.
1: Chopped isn't in the Oxford Dictionary, but it is in for the Gen Z, Gen Alpha as well. But I would say chopped comes from your chopped liver.
2: Yes,
1: yes. Would it be originally
2: our saying?
1: Yeah. So there, Jake. Oh, it all started with us. Sit down there, you little man boy.
2: Little man boy. Throw a little in there just to make someone feel insignificant.
1: Make me feel old. He's going to have a bad day all day now.
2: Good one, you little old lady.
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0: It's Gailey and Emily Jade. We are here on your weekend. It's our last opportunity to chat, but we'll catch you back here next week. But right now, Gailey.
1: This is tragic. A 17-year-old girl tragically died after opening a package left at her doorstep by a supposed secret admirer.
2: Mm.
1: Okay, so this only happened this time, around this time last year. I can't believe it. 17 she was, and from San Paolo. Received a small cake delivered by a courier along with a note that read, "For the most beautiful girl I've ever met." She snapped a photo with the gift and shared it on social media, unaware it would be the last photo she ever takes. Just 1 hour after eating the cake, the poor girl passed away. Police obviously called. They later arrested a 17-year-old classmate who confessed to lacing the cake with arsenic out of jealousy.
3: Oh.
1: And according to investigators, she told police, "I didn't want her to die. I just wanted her to suffer from vomiting." What a rotten, rotten person.
3: How do you get arsenic anyway? Like, we can't get it here, can we?
1: Rat poisoning is full of arsenic.
3: Is it?
1: Isn't it? I think.
3: Oh, okay. Asking for a friend, no jokes. But a teen getting their hands on arsenic, like, that's concerning.
1: It really would have to be
2: rat poisoning at the house, maybe.
3: Oh.
1: I think the most concerning thing is she sent the cake to cause harm. Like, what a. And then to turn around and go, I didn't want her to die.
3: Yeah, trouble.
1: So that
3: girl.
1: Makes it all right.
3: Where were her parents? What were they doing? What were they doing to her self-esteem?
2: Terrible.
3: You know, what has gone? I know this sounds terrible to look at both sides, but what has gone wrong in that girl's life that she's that consumed by hate and jealousy to hurt another person?
1: Do you think a psychopath is made or born?
3: I don't know. I've thought about this often. I think it's both.
1: You can get both.
3: I 100%. Feel both. I feel like
1: one's
3: you can
1: a situational
3: be,
1: psychopath.
3: Yes, because and the only reason why, I mean, this is a deep conversation, is because there are psychopaths who have been raised by beautiful people.
1: But they
3: and
1: just.
3: And it shocks them. They're like,
1: something.
3: What did I do wrong? And they often haven't done it. But then there's also kids that have been raised by terrible people. And then you realize the reason why they became who they were because they were raised by terrible people. So I think it's both and, to be honest.
1: Mm.
3: And when I do my psychology degree, I'll let you know the actual results.
1: Oh, yeah. I'll be your guinea pig on the couch.
3: I've already diagnosed I don't even have a degree, buddy.
1: You're going to be there forever.
3: He's not a psychopath, by the way.
1: No.
3: He's just, you know, a lost cause.
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5: Good morning, I'm Alana Riley. The parents of Aussie teens Bianca Jones and Holly Morton Bowles, who died in a methanol poisoning overseas, say they're heartbroken over new charges. A Lao distillery owner is facing charges that could see as little as 3 months jail if found guilty. Bianca's mum, Michelle, tells Seven the news was a kick in the gut.
6: It's an absolute disgrace. We're just heartbroken. Every day we're heartbroken.
5: Pauline Hanson assures her trip to Italy has not been funded by taxpayers. The One Nation leader says she was invited to a Dolce & Gabbana fashion show, hitting back at her critics.
7: I just see a lot of jealousy out there. It's no cost to the taxpayer, and I'll reiterate that.
5: Making headlines overseas, the US has launched a seventh night of attacks on Iran as conflict in the Middle East continues. Andy Burnham is a step closer to becoming the next British Prime Minister after being voted in as leader of the governing Labour Party. He's due to take over as PM from Monday. And back home, an external investigation into that widespread Telstra outage continues. The telco admits it was caused by some maintenance work that set their clocks back.
4: Your sport. Now.
5: In sport, the Swans have suffered a 16-point loss at home, with the Crows taking out last night's clash at the SCG 87-71. The win for Adelaide sees them jump into the top four. Darcy Fogarty helped to boost his side to victory, booting 3 goals in the final term. Adelaide coach Matthew Nix says he hopes the fans back home are celebrating.
8: I hope Adelaide's rocking at the moment because it would have been one of those ones. I know my mum would have been sitting there stressing out and ready to abuse me anyway if we'd lost it, but she'd be up and about at the moment.
5: The loss for the Swans shatters Sydney's unbeaten home streak this season. Coach Dean Cox says their first and last quarter wasn't at the level it needed to be.
9: We've got work to do. As simple as I can be with that. Everyone, all of us have it, have to do it.
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3: Good morning. It's looking sunny today and on the waters, northeasterly winds to 15 knots and seas below 1 metre. With your top temperatures today ranging from 16 on the York Peninsula to 19 in Port Augusta. Sunday is looking sunny with your top temperatures tomorrow ranging from 16 in the Clare Valley to 19 in Port Augusta.
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1: Well, it's time to reveal the secret